0: Madonna just reminded everybody why she's the queen of pop. We've got to clear up one of pop music's biggest mysteries regarding Britney Spears, and Ray has officially created the most dangerous album release strategy ever.
1: And of course, you know I'm bringing you another On The Move mix down this hour. You can get your requests in right now at SoyLDJ on that IG, TikTok, and of course the Facebook. I'm reading them all. Let me know. Here's Pink Panther's Zara Larsson. It's Stateside.

0: Madonna just reminded everybody why she's the queen of pop. The 2026 VMA nominations are out, and Madonna leads the entire field with 11 nods. And let's see, ahead of Taylor Swift with 9. Ariana Grande and Sabrina Carpenter each have 7 extreme.
1: Take that, all the people who criticized Madonna during the halftime of the FIFA World Cup final. Yeah, she's beating the new generation at their own game.
0: At this point, she's not competing with pop stars. Pop stars are competing with her resume. And on September 27th, we're going to find out who's going to take those moon men home.
1: And in case you didn't know, Madonna actually became the blueprint for artists like Kesha. Kesha has called Madonna the queen of reinvention and talked about watching her career and realizing that changing yourself as an artist is necessary. Here she is right now. It's Kesha, TikTok on the move. Wake up.

0: mixed out with DJ Xtreme.
1: Let me know what you want to hear right now on social media at SoyLDJ. Got some Eminem, got Rihanna on the way, got some Dua Lipa, some BL, and of course some Tay Tay. Right now, we're getting started with Mr. Bruno Mars himself.

0: Ray has officially created the most dangerous album release strategy ever. She says she's not dropping her next album until she falls in love. So she says she's tired of heartbreak and writing about being single and wants the next chapter to come from actually being in love.
1: Now I understand why the fans are going a little, you know, they're a little scared. Somebody get this woman on Hinge immediately, right now. They're like, we need the music. We can't wait that long. And by wait that long, Enrique, I'm talking about how long she actually says this could take.
0: She even joked it could take a decade. Ray, respectfully, the fans cannot wait until 2036 for Mr. Right, okay?
2: On the move.
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0: All right, imagine one night in Miami where every other song has you going, wait, I know this one. iHeartRadio Fiesta Latina 2026 going down Saturday, October 17th at the Kaseya Center in Miami, baby. In the 305, we have Mike Towers, we have Farruko, Eladio Carrión, Manuel Turizo, Blessed, Gracie. We also have Floyd Menor, Una Locura.
1: I can't wait, Enrique. I'm going to be hyping everybody up between sets, keeping the vibe going. And of course, Lin-Manuel Miranda getting the Corazón Latino Award. That is going to be tremendo momento that night, man.
0: Tickets are going fast. 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And Mike Towers, before worldwide fame, he built his name by dropping music on SoundCloud, from uploading tracks to headlining stages. Here he is with Una Namás. It's Mike Towers on the move.

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2: Welcome to another episode of iHeart's K-Pop with JoJo. Your K-Pop stands, spread the word. We do it every weekend, right here, right about now. 2 hours, nothing but K-Pop and global pop. And this week, this show, going to talk to the fellas of Keep It Up. Their first EP album called Keep It Up is out now. So good. You got to check that. So we'll get to those guys in a couple minutes. Don't forget to follow us, K-Pop with JoJo on Instagram. It's K-Pop with JoJo on IG. Let's kick everything off with the fellas known as Rise.
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Keep It Up for hanging out. 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
1: Hello to the fellas of 82 Major. Gonna play Sign after the official 82 Major intro. 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
2: 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That's K-pop with JoJo on IG. Big shouts to Yunjin of TXT. He joins me soon.

Soju. 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
1: All right, we're back. It's JoJo on the radio. Let me throw a big shout to Evan, formerly He Sung Up and Hype, and I was hoping to bump into him at the Grammy Museum in L.A. this last weekend. Schedules got crazy, didn't work out, but he was awesome at KCON. Hope to get him on this show again soon.

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1: Well, thank you guys for listening. 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And special thanks to the fellas of Keep It Up for dropping by earlier. Their first EP album called Keep It Up is out now. Make sure to check that. La Seraphim, Islet, Cat's Eye,

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19: All right, guys, we're back. It's JoJo on the radio. This is the iHeartRadio Countdown. Martin Garrix hanging up. Martin, two-part question. What do you consider your greatest performance ever? Everything was almost perfect, you know, spectacular. Then the complete flip of that, what do you consider your worst? Everything went straight to hell. Maybe the electricity shut off. Maybe somebody knocked over your... whatever. What are your answers to those two questions?
16: Those are two incredibly hard questions. My favorite show ever, I think, whenever I perform in my hometown. It's like my childhood friends there, my old school teachers are there, my family is there, so those are always very special. But they're also very nerve-wracking. Yeah, it goes both ways. But I love, yeah, it's a very basic answer, but I love every show. But for me,
19: maybe you haven't had a disaster, and that's a good thing, I guess, you know.
16: Oh, no, I was still thinking about the good shows. Oh, I have so many disasters.
19: Well, that's easy.
16: No, I've had some technical difficulties. One of them was at Seagate Festival. It wasn't a disaster show. The show was amazing. But I really, it was on its way to become one of the best Garrick shows. And then my water bottle, it had one of those stupid new opening systems in it that doesn't fully close.
19: God, here we go.
16: And it started leaking water, and all the liquid became in the cable trench. I don't know if that's the right word. Basically where all the electricity cables were. So,
19: oh my God,
16: all the power cut out. And this was like a 20 minute long power cutout in front of like 80,000 people. Oh, so that was the microphone still worked, but that was a pretty brutal,
19: God, I'm guessing you got rid of that water bottle pretty quick.
16: Yeah, like, oh, I know of like one of those hydro flasks or thing.
19: Bet you do. God. Martin Garrix hanging out. On with the countdown. Let's do it. This is song number 11.
0: Dominic Fike.

0: That was song number 10 this week on the iHeartRadio Canada. What up? It's JoJo on the radio. Martin Garrix hanging out. Martin, another. I need another story about working with another artist, and we talked about this a couple of months ago. Madonna. I mean, work when you're in the room and Madonna walks in, that's just got to be so surreal.
1: It was one of the most surreal moments of my life. And she was very, very, just very incredible. She knows exactly what she wants in a studio. She's very strict, very direct. But I like it when people are direct because you get to the best result, you know. Like, there's no sugarcoating. If she doesn't like it, she's very clear that she doesn't like it. But if she likes it, she's also very clear that she likes it. So it's a great way of collaborating. And I'm super proud of the song, and I'm very happy to be a tiny little part of her album.
0: When you told your family or friends or your circle of people, you know, that, oh my God, I'm working with Madonna, that's got to be kind of wild even for them, right?
1: Yeah, 100%. I spoke, like, even, I think that's the wildest response I've ever seen my mom give me, but also even my grandma. Like, she's, like, everyone in my family, like, Madonna's such an icon. And then there would be some artist that I'd be excited to work with, and I would tell my grandma, and she's like, oh, play me some of their songs. But, like, Madonna doesn't need any introduction. And for so many different generations, she's an icon. And it was really special to work with her. And we were recording our vocals in New York, and it was just surreal. I remember I left the room and I was just like, what just happened? It's crazy.
0: Like, I think I just walked down the room with Madonna. I mean, if Madonna walked in this room right now, I'd be like, I mean, I've met a lot of people, you know, but dang, Madonna, Jesus.
1: Yeah, I was trying to play cool, but inside I was freaking out.
0: Martin Garrix hanging out on with the countdown. Let's do it. This is song number 9.
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19: All right, guys, we back. It's JoJo on the radio. This is the iHeartRadio Countdown. Martin Garrix hanging up. Martin, we haven't talked about this in a while, but maybe you remember this. I am obsessed with the paranormal. Ghosts, haunted houses, all that stuff. I've got a podcast called Paranormalish. I talk to people who've had real paranormal encounters. I've even talked to your buddy Ed Sheeran about this. But first things first, have you ever had anything that you, Martin Garrix, would consider a paranormal encounter?
20: Yeah, a lot.
16: Also, fun fact, I even have a song on my album called Ghost, which I think you would like.
19: I'll make that the theme for my podcast.
16: Amazing. I played some venues in the US a few years ago, and some of them, like, there would be an empty pool under the venue, and you just walk in and you would feel like there's something. Something crazy.
19: Was that venue in Milwaukee by any chance?
16: Yes, yes.
19: Was it called, is it The Rave? Or?
16: Yeah, I think so.
19: If it's the same place I'm thinking of, there's a group called AJR, three guys from New York, and they performed at The Rave. And they told me that they were walking into the green room, right? Or the dressing room. And it's pretty basic dressing room, to my understanding. I haven't been there, but they're in the hallway. They open up the door. They're having a chat in the hallway. They open up the door, take a look into the dressing room. Nothing going on. Pretty basic. This is the only entrance into the dressing room. They close the door, chat about another 30 seconds, open the door back up, and the chairs are stacked up. Like what the heck? I don't know how. I mean, either they're lying or there's ghosts there. I mean, I don't think they're lying.
16: No, I'm fully confident there's ghosts there.
19: All right, the final thing I'll ask on the paranormal topic. Ed Sheeran told me that there is a house on his property that is haunted. He won't let me stay there. He said, mate, you don't want to stay there. I'm like, I do. He goes, no, you don't. Have you ever stayed on Ed Sheeran's, I don't know what the house is called, but some house on his property. Have you stayed there?
16: No, I haven't stayed there, and I'm very happy that I didn't stay there if it's haunted.
19: I was going to ask you, like, you and Ed are pretty tight. I think next time you go there, just say, hey, JoJo wants me to stay in the haunted place. All right, Martin Garrix hanging out on with the countdown. Let's do it. This is song number 8.
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0: 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More coming up.
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0: That was song number two this week on the iHeartRadio Countdown. What up? It's JoJo on the radio. Martin Garrix is hanging up. Hey, Martin, message to your fans. What would you like to say to your fans in the U.S., around the world, everywhere?
1: Guys, it's Marty. Thanks so much for sticking with me and for your support the last years and joining me on this crazy journey. I'll never, ever take this for granted, and I'm so grateful, and I can't wait to see you guys very soon.
0: All right, Martin Garrix right there. On with the countdown. Let's do it. This is song number one.
2: Bruno Mars, Risk It All.

0: There it is, number one this week on the iHeartRadio Countdown. Hope you're feeling that. What up, it's JoJo on the radio. Martin Garrix hanging out. Quick note, a little recap. Repeat It with Ed Sheeran. It's out. Obviously, Fireflies with U2 is out. He did Bizarre with Madonna. Album, it's almost done. More details on that a little bit later on. What else do people need to know? Where can they see you live in the near future?
1: In the US, I've got a few Vegas shows coming up, a few festivals, then I do a few South America shows. And I just confirmed a lot of shows as part of the second leg from my Americas tour next year, which is going to be very exciting.
0: Martin, it's always good to see you. One of these days, let's grab a lunch, grab some drinks, and just chill. I would love that, you know.
1: I would love that, too. We could talk about ghosts.
0: Oh, absolutely. Martin, enjoy your vacation, although your vacation is going to be mixing and recording. I know it. So get out and have some Italian food. Drink some wine.
1: I will. Love you, Joe. Good to see you.
0: Love you back, man. Have a great one, dude.
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4: Yo, what is The Vibe with Tanya Rad and EJ? Tanya is out, so that means Gabby's hanging out.
5: Hello. Wasn't I just here last week? Or was it a week before?
4: like two weeks ago. Okay. But you know, Tanya's in New York hanging out with the Jonas Brothers. I don't know what she's doing with the Jonas Brothers. I don't even

0: Because you know why? They want something. So
1: of
0: they either want some money or some tickets or something like that.
1: Oh, no. They want me to interview their artist.
2: Of course.
1: Mind you, have not talked to this person in years.
0: That's normally how it goes.

0: so much higher for him because a male doing Pilates is not easy. So a male Pilates king, Justin Bieber, is the viral.
1: Let me tell you something.
0: What?
1: Let me tell you something. There are so many people of my friends. So many of my friends want to get me to do Pilates. And I am so scared.
0: EJ, it's hard. It's not easy. I'm going to tell you that right now. Like, I shake and I take the beginner class. So

0: Day Tanya is out. We got Gabby holding it down, and we got a special guest that's going to be dropping by in just a second. I'm super excited to talk to this person again. I feel like they always have good vibes, and plus she can really sang too. You know what I mean?
1: Yep, that's important, you know. For sure.
0: Absolutely. Shout out to Destiny Rogers. She's going to be stopping by in just a sec. Next on The Vibe, y'all.
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1: Okay.
0: First time you ever heard Westlake on the radio.
1: It was you?
0: It was me.
1: No way. Oh my God, thank you.
0: I know. Bro. You know, Westlake still goes hard.
1: Every summer.
0: Still goes
1: hard. It's a banger, yo.

0: put a song together.
1: Yeah, I'm like, where are girls gonna play this? Where are guys gonna play this? Yes. You know, I have my music for, okay, when the girls are pregaming before they go out, mm-hmm. they're gonna be playing this in the car or in the Uber on the way to the club. Like, right. I envision the scene while I make these songs.
0: I love that.
1: Yeah.
0: So Destiny, tell me everything that you've been working on, what's going on. Give me the tea, baby girl.
1: Oh my God. The tea. Well, the tea, I'm an independent artist now.
0: Which
1: so,
0: is great. I feel like it's great. You're not tethered to anything.
1: You're not tethered, yeah. Because last time we spoke, I was in

0: having that full control of just like everything, the music, when I want to drop, what I want to wear on stage, what I want the videos to look like, you know, all what I want the logo cover art to look like, my merch to look like, you know, it's really nice, like having my, you know, my first, the first words are from me.
1: Absolutely. Well, you know, it's interesting. I think a lot of people don't realize or understand that when you are locked into like a label deal, not to say that you don't have a say what's going on with yourself, but it's almost like it's a committee vote.
0: Yeah, 100%. And especially me being so young, like I was like 18 when I signed and then 19 when my first song came out. It's like, even at that age, I still probably didn't know who I was, but you know, that's what the team is for. They help figure that out. Okay, what should we want her to look like? And what should, you know, the music be like and things like that. So, I had a little help.
1: So we got more with Destiny Rogers next. But first, Olivia Rodrigo, Stupid Song on the Vibe. New York

0: ever since 2023, like that was the hardest year of my life, but grateful for it now. You know what I mean? Like I lost everything in 2023, like, and to the point where it was like God like stripped everything away from me. You're going to be broke. You're going to be this. You're almost going to lose your apartment. You're going to lose all your friends. And so you have no choice but to be alone and sit with me.
1: Mm.
0: You know what I mean? Like that was 2023.
1: Mm.
0: Train wreck.
2: What do you feel like you've learned from that whole situation going through that in 2023?
0: What I've learned is no one's going to do it for you.
2: Yeah.
0: Maybe I got a little comfortable with that in the beginning.
2: But also you were like 19.
0: I was also 19.
2: You didn't know what you were doing.
0: I didn't know what I was doing. People hand me a day sheet every day. It's like, here's where we're going. I'm like,

0: actually what I want, like, you know, and it is, and it's something like, you know, I'd never thought of a plan B if music didn't work out. There's no plan B. I'm not going to go back home. I'm not going to go back with mom. You know, I'm going to stay locked in LA over here and just keep going. Like, I just can't quit. And so I had to have that conversation with myself, like, yo, if this doesn't work out, what's that look like? Yeah. What field are you going to get into next? And I can't see myself doing anything else.
1: I feel that. We got more with Destiny Rogers up next on The Vibe, y'all.

0: say.
1: Yo, what is the vibe with Tanya Rad and EJ? And we are here with Destiny Rogers. And you know what's amazing?
2: What?
1: Favorite girl.
2: Okay.
1: So I heard it. Same thing, like how I said about Westlake. It's just a good summertime song.
2: Thank you. Tell me
1: about Favorite Girl, please.
2: Favorite Girl. Oh, my gosh. So Favorite Girl was inspired. It was actually made 3 months ago. This is a really quick record that me and my boy, Franskies, he produced on it.
1: Franskies, please step up to the mic. I'm going to give you your time to shine. Come sit right
2: here.
1: Come on. Come, please.
2: Come on, Franskies.
1: You want to drag this mic over? You can.
2: Come.
1: There you go.
2: Oh, my God.
1: I'm sorry to put you on the spot. No, I think. I said that in the studio that I was going to do this.
3: Yeah.
1: Okay. Go ahead. Sorry.
2: No, so it was my first day meeting him.
1: Okay.
2: And... you know, those first sessions are like, who is he? Like, are we going to even work well? What's the vibe? But off rip, him and I just like start just hitting it off, like mm-hmm. just small talk, chatting, we're joking around. And turns out we're the same age and our birthdays are like 4 days apart. Same year, same everything.
1: I remember that copy point too.
2: Right. And so I was like, wait, we're only 4 days apart. I'm like, yeah. That's why we get along so well. Right. It's like, you know, so... And it also just like made me more excited to work with someone my age, because like you don't really get that in the industry, and we're like often.
1: And for the record, someone who is equally as talented too.
2: There we go.
1: I want to toot your own horn for you right quick too. Equally as talented. Go ahead.
2: But yeah, so we were just in the studio. We made 2 songs that night. The first song we made was just like an idea,
1: mm-hmm.
2: and then it was already getting close to like midnight, and we're like, oh, like we'll pack up or whatever. And I was like, you had a beat from earlier. I'm like, play that real quick. And he was like, yeah. So he played it. And I was like, sheesh. And it's the Favorite Girl beat. And I was like, oh my God. I was like, yo, just load it up. Like, let me go in the booth and just like freestyle, whatever. Ended up freestyling the whole chorus. Favorite girl, favorite girl. This one's for my, like, I just freestyled the whole thing.
1: Yeah.
2: The verses, freestyled too. But tweaked some of the lyrics. But I was like, yo, the lyrics and the melody, everything's already there. I'm like, let's just perfect it with the lyrics. And cut it again, and cut it for real. So we did, and we finished the song in like an hour and a half.
1: All right, let's jump into it. Destiny Rogers' Favorite Girl.

0: Yo, what is the vibe with Tanya Radde and EJ? We are here with Destiny Rogers. So what are you working on next?
1: Well, right now I am working on a project. I am obviously just leading off with Favorite Girl as the leader to start it off because it's summertime. We still have some summer left, and every summer, my song Westlake and Summer Nights always like resurgent, like have a resurgence during the summer. So might as well just like give them a new piece of Destiny Rogers for the summertime, you know, so that we could just like just keep the good vibes going. And from here on out, I don't know. I mean, I have songs in the vault already that could be next, but me.

0: for a fall of new music. Like, you know, Cat's Eye just dropped their EP. We got Ariana Grande's new album that just dropped.
1: Yep.
0: Shout out to our guy, Alex Warren. He has a new album that's going to be dropping on August 28th. So I don't know about you, but I am here for all of the new music that I feel like that's about to bless us.
1: Listen, I'm always down for some new music. It's always a good cycle when the new music's coming.
0: Absolutely. Let me tell you something. Absolutely. And I feel like this one right here, Fight Me, but I feel like it's Song of the Summer. Tame Impala and Jenny.

0: Yo, it is The Vibe with Tanya Ratti and EJ. Tanya's out. We got Gabby holding it down and our guy, Benson Boone. Uh-huh. Hey, did you go to the show a couple of weeks ago?
1: No. I didn't get a chance to see him, but I mean, he was on our Jingle Ball last year and that man was killing
0: right.
1: it.
0: Right. Yeah. Absolutely. Let me tell you something. The stamina that dude has for him to be bouncing across stage doing
1: flips.
0: Right. Could you imagine being upstage and backflipping and singing all at the same time?
1: I know.
0: And like really singing.
1: No, that's got to be like hard. And I wonder like how he preps, like if he does any breath work or anything, you know?
0: You would have to. Benson Boone, the time of my life is on The Vibe.

0: with Tanya Red and EJ. Can I just say I am such a huge fan of Almost Monday. So they were here, I want to say, maybe a year ago. Mm-hmm. And we still need to get together so they can take me out surfing. Because they said they said there are so many of our guests that want to take me surfing. Alex Warren is one of them, Almost Monday. But they were saying how they can get me up on the board. So when I went surfing the first time, I had such a hard time getting up on the board and actually riding the wave. But they were saying that they were able to make that happen for me. You want to come with me?
1: Yeah, totally, because I feel like I could.

0: Good surf, but then I feel like I'll be humbled very quickly because I'm a pretty good swimmer, but that doesn't mean anything, honestly.
1: That was not the answer I was
0: You thought I was gonna say no?
1: Yeah.
0: I'm super down for it. Let's do it. I like to swim. Come on.
1: You need to teach me how to swim because I don't know how.
0: I got you. I gotta pull out my house. Let's do it.

going down on The Vibe. And let me just tell you, Steve Lacy, this new project that he just recently dropped, it's been everything. But I'm sure you've heard this song all over your TikTok, Instagram. It's a trending song for sure. From Spider-Man, Brand New Day, we got to do Oh Yeah, Steve Lacy.

0: Tanya Rad and EJ. Tanya's out. We got Gabby holding it down, and I'm just like so disgusted by the story. What's the tease?
1: People are skipping showers to attract more dates, apparently.
0: Why? We got to talk about this in just a sec. Shakira and Burna Boy. Let's go. Die, die.

0: It is the vibe with Tanya Wright and EJ. Tanya's out. We got Gabby Diaz holding it down. In this story, you say that people are skipping showers. So what?
1: Okay, so apparently people on TikTok are trying to smell bad on purpose to get hotter. It's called pheromone maxing, and it's the latest looks maxing trend. You shower less, skip the deodorant, and let your natural body odor do the flirting for you. This would make me run far the way a hell from you. Like, what do you mean?
0: Absolutely, because you and your sensitive nose that can smell from here to Rwanda.
1: Everything.
0: So I know that this would be so painful for you, but I don't understand how smelling like
1: B.O.
0: musk. Exactly. Can attract someone. I don't understand this.
1: I was walking to a coffee shop by my house the other day, and the amount of people that I walked past that smelled like BO, I was like, listen, I know it's the summertime, but this is not the time to be using that natural stuff. Not now. Not at all. Please stop it. I don't want to smell you. Use the degree. Use the secret. Use the hardcore stuff, please.
0: I'm hollering because I was with one of my friends and he was like, sorry, I use natural deodorant. I was like, listen, it is 100 million degrees outside.
1: Why?
0: I'm gonna need you to use that that potent stuff, that stuff that got aluminum and all
1: in there. I was gonna say the stuff with all the aluminum in it. Like, honestly.
0: Bruh, so stop, gross. Please.
1: But researchers apparently have found that people can sometimes prefer the natural scent of someone with different immune system genes. I guess this comes from famous sweaty t-shirt experiments.
0: Yeah, no. Yeah. Absolutely not.

0: with Tanya Red and EJ. Tanya is out. We got Gabby holding it down. And coming up, apparently people seem to think that speeding is acceptable. You know what? And we are two of those people.
1: Agreed.

0: Tanya Rad and EJ, this is so wild. So a new study from the AAA Foundation for Traffic Safety shows speeding is now the norm on roads across the country. Many drivers consider it acceptable to go 10 miles over the speed limit, and nearly half believe keeping up with traffic is safer than obeying the speed limit. How you feel?
1: I mean, I don't think it's safer because if I got somebody tailing me, I'll speed up.
0: Break.
1: Yes, I'm going to break.
0: Absolutely.
1: Check you, 100%. So I just feel like it's the ones, the slow cars that are driving in the fast lane. There's too many of those. Like, why are you doing this? Please get out of the way.
0: I feel like those people are totally unaware of what's going on for you to be going. First of all, when there are a ton of cars that are behind you and you are in the fast lane going under the speed limit, that's a problem. And I also feel like when you are in the fast lane and the cars that are not in the fast lane are going faster than you, that's a problem. Get out of that lane.
1: Big time. And it's like, why are you in that lane in the first place? Like, stop.
0: According to this study, it says the top reasons why people actually speed is to get around slow drivers, to reach their destinations faster, and to avoid holding up traffic. I am all three of those people.
1: Yes, seriously.
2: 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We'll be right back.
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0: You know what's funny? What's up? Have a little history.
1: Okay.
0: First time you ever heard Westlake on the radio.
1: It was you?
0: It was me.
1: No way. Oh my God. Thank you.
0: I know. Bro. You know, Westlake still goes hard.
1: Every summer.
0: Still goes hard.
1: It's a banger, yo.
0: It's a banger. It's such a SoCal vibe. Yeah. And it just sounds so good when you're just driving around. It's a nice day. Windows down. Sunroof open.
1: Yes.
0: Is that what you think when you put a song together?
1: Yeah. I'm like, where are girls going to play this? Where are guys gonna play this? Yes. You know, I have my music for, okay, when the girls are pre-gaming before they go out, mm-hmm. they're gonna be playing this in the car or in the Uber on the way to the club.
0: Like, right.
1: I envision the scene while I make these songs.
0: I love that.
1: Yeah.
0: So Destiny, tell me everything that you've been working on, what's going on. Give me the tea, baby girl.
1: Oh my
0: Give
1: God. Well, the tea, I'm an independent artist now.
0: Which
1: so,
0: is great. I
1: yes.
0: feel like, well, in my opinion, I feel like it's great. You're not tethered to anything.
1: And you're
0: know
1: not
0: what I'm
1: tethered, yeah. Because last time we spoke, I was in my

0: having that full control of just like everything, the music, when I want to drop, what I want to wear on stage, what I want the videos to look like, you know, all what I want the logo cover art to look like, my merch to look like, you know, it's really nice, like having my, you know, my first, the first words are from me.
1: Absolutely. Well, you know, it's interesting. I think a lot of people don't realize or understand that when you are locked into like a label deal, not to say that you don't have a say what's going on with yourself, but it's almost like it's a committee vote.
0: Yeah, 100%. And especially me being so young, like I was like 18 when I signed and then 19 when my first song came out. It's like, even at that age, I still probably didn't know who I was, but you know, that's what the team is for. They help figure that out. Okay, what should we want her to look like? And what should, you know, the music be like and things like that. So, I had a little help.
1: Yeah, we got more with Destiny Rogers next. But first, Teddy Swims, Mr.

0: Yeah, what is the vibe with Tanya Rad and EJ? So let's talk about the independent route. Was it hard for you to make that shift to go in that direction?
1: Oh, it was so important. Having to just like draw, you know, make some boundaries and just draw the line in the sand just from like the outside. And just like, instead of me hearing things on from people on what I should wear and what my content should look like and how, you know, I should present myself, I had to just like cut all that out and just be like, how do I want to present myself? What do I want my content to look like? And that's what took the longest, I think. Like, I had like a period where I was just like experiencing just so much in like a year and a half. Like ever since 2023, like that was the hardest year of my life, but grateful for it now. You know what I mean? Like, I lost everything in 2023, like, and to the point where it was like, God, like, stripped everything away from me. You're going to be broke. You're going to be this. You're almost going to lose your apartment. You're going to lose all your friends. And so you have no choice but to be alone and sit with me. You know what I mean? Like, that was 2023. Train wreck.
0: What do you feel like you've learned from that whole situation going through that in 2023?
1: What I've learned is no one's going to do it for you.
0: Yeah.
1: Maybe I got a little comfortable with that in the beginning.
0: But also you were like 19.
1: I was also 19.
0: Like,
1: you
0: didn't know what you were doing.
1: I didn't know what I was doing. People hand me a day sheet every day. It's like, here's where we're going. I'm like, all right, cool.
0: Yeah.
1: You know what I mean? Like, whatever. But like 2023, no, I learned no one's going to do it for me. I just had to like re-ask myself, like, yo, like, is this actually what I want? Like, you know, and it is, and it's something like, you know, I'd never thought of a plan B if music didn't work out. There's no plan B. I'm not going to go back home. I'm not going to go back with mom. You know, I'm going to stay locked in LA over here and just keep going. Like, I just can't quit. And so I had to have that conversation with myself, like, yo, if this doesn't work out, what's that look like?
0: Yeah.
1: What field are you going to get into next? And I can't see myself doing anything else.
0: I feel that. We got more with Destiny Rogers up next on The Vibe, y'all.

0: Hey.
1: Yo, what is the vibe with Tanya Rad and EJ? And we are here with Destiny Rogers. And you know what's amazing?
0: What?
1: Favorite girl.
0: Okay.
1: So I heard it. Same thing, like how I said about Westlake. It's just a good summertime song.
0: Tell me
1: about Favorite Girl, please.
0: Favorite Girl. Oh, my gosh. So Favorite Girl was inspired. It was actually made 3 months ago. This is a really quick record that me and my boy, Franskies, he produced on it.
1: Franskies, please step up to the mic. I'm going to give you your time to shine. Come sit right
0: here. Come
1: on. Come, please.
0: Come on, Franskies.
1: If you want to drag this mic over, you can.
0: Come.
1: There you go.
0: Oh, my God.
1: I'm sorry to put you on the spot, but I think I said that in the studio that I was going to do this.
2: Yeah.
1: Okay. Go ahead. Sorry.
0: No, so it was my first day meeting him.
1: Okay.
0: And... you know, those first sessions are like, who is he? Like, are we going to even work well? What's the vibe? But off rip, him and I just like start just like just hitting it off, like just small talk, chatting. We're joking around. And turns out we're the same age and our birthdays are like 4 days apart. Same year, same everything.
1: I remember that copy point too.
0: Right. And so I was like, wait, we're only 4 days apart. I'm like, that's why we get along so well.
1: Right.
0: It's like, you know, so and it also just like made me more excited to work with someone my age, because like you don't really get that in the industry, and we're like often.
1: And for the record, someone who is equally as talented too.
0: There we go.
1: I want to toot your own horn for you right quick too. Equally as talented. Go ahead.
0: But yeah, so we were just in the studio. We made 2 songs that night. The first song we made was just like an idea, and then it was already getting close to like midnight, and we're like, oh, like we'll pack up or whatever. And I was like, you had a beat from earlier. I'm like, play that real quick. And he was like, yeah. So we played it. And I was like, sheesh. And it's the Favorite Girl beat. And I was like, oh my God. And I was like, yo, just load it up. Like, let me go in the booth and just like freestyle, whatever. Ended up freestyling the whole chorus. Favorite girl, favorite girl. This one's from my, like, I just freestyled the whole thing.
1: Yeah.
0: Verses, freestyled too. But tweaked some of the lyrics. But I was like, yo, the lyrics and the melody, everything's already there. I'm like, let's just perfect it with the lyrics. And cut it again and cut it for real. So we did, and we finished the song in like an hour and a half.
1: Yo, we got more with Destiny Rogers coming up. But first, Ed Sheeran and Martin Garrix, it's Repeat It.

0: Live with Tanya Rad and EJ, and we are here with Destiny Rogers. So what are you working on next?
1: Well, right now I am working on a project. I am obviously just leading off with Favorite Girl as the leader to start it off, because it's summertime. We still have some summer left, and every summer, my song Westlake and Summer Nights always like resurgent, like have a resurgence during the summer. So might as well just like give them a new piece of Destiny Rogers for the summertime. You know, so that we could just keep the good vibes going. And from here on out, I don't know. I mean, I have songs in the vault already that could be next, but when me and Fransky be cooking, we could beat the stuff that I already have. So it's like, I'm still just creating to seeing if I can like top anything that I already have, but definitely some consistency. No more three year no release gaps. You got to be consistent, and here I am.
2: But you know what? Sometimes you got to do what you got to do.
1: You got to do what you got to do.
0: Thank you so much for coming in.
1: Absolutely, of course.
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0: Tanya Redd and EJ. Shout out to Ariana Grande. You know what I absolutely love? So during the Eternal Sunshine tour in London, did you see how she brought out Cynthia Erivo? That's so dope.
1: I know. They truly have like a solid friendship that I think will last a lifetime for sure.
0: It's almost like a sisterhood. So let's jump on pedal.

0: holding it down, bruh. Can I just tell you that everybody who has seen Chris Brown and Usher in concert has said nothing but great things about it?
1: Oh, no. I mean, it's safe to say these two men are incredible performers, but what's been killing me is the memes. I'm not going to lie to you. Some of these memes out of that show, oh, my gosh.
0: I haven't seen any. Yes. I haven't seen any at all. I need to, like, search and see what I can see, because I feel like

0: the Vibe with Tanya Rad and EJ. Tanya's out. We got Gabby holding it down, holding the fort down. And coming up, we got to talk about this new Netflix dating docuseries that's going to follow singles after major weight loss.
1: Interesting. That's going to be, as somebody that has lost weight, you definitely feel like a different person, like in that dating world for sure.
0: Right. So we'll definitely talk about it next. Hang on.
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0: Yo, what is the vibe with Tanya Rad and EJ? So apparently Netflix is developing a new dating docuseries titled Weight to Date, following singles who've undergone significant weight loss as they navigate romance and identity. Now, the show is currently casting contestants 18 or older. The casting calls ask, are you ready to find love after a significant body change? They describe the format as a docuseries style, drawing closer comparisons to Love on the Spectrum than Love is Blind. So this is really interesting. They're not saying when the show is going to be dropping, but just know that it's coming.
1: Okay. I might be intrigued by this. I've been watching Let's Marry Harry, so let's see.
0: Oh, what's that?
1: Harry Jowsey, you know the guy? He's I want to say he was on Too Hot to Handle. He's definitely very controversial when it comes to dating. So the fact that he's got a show called Let's Marry Harry is hilarious. And I don't even think this man is going to end up married, but we'll see what happens.
0: We definitely need to check that out. Also, Linus. FYI.
1: I've been watching it. I think I'm on season 2 right now.
0: What, you have?
1: Yes, I have been watching it. I actually pay attention when someone tells me to watch something.
0: Oh,
1: okay.
0: Oh, my shade.
1: Hella shade. I'm saying it. Throwing all the shade.
0: Yo, Benson Boone, the time of my life on

0: Gabby's been holding it down. Appreciate you doing, you know, coming in and stepping in and holding it down for Tanya. We appreciate that.
1: Yeah, of course. Anytime. I'm here all week.
0: Guys, have a great rest of your weekend. A great week. We'll talk to you later, y'all.
1: Bye.

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0: All right, what's up? It is 102.7 Kiss FM, LA's number one hit music station. Late at night, hanging out. What's good? New work week. We're back to the grind. It's all going to be okay, right? We're going to get through this week together. As long as it's not hot. Is it supposed to be hot? Man, all right. Hey, do me a quick favor. If you've got us on that free iHeartRadio app, can you set us as that number one preset? That way, no matter what happens this week, no matter what prize you're trying to win, you will always have us right there, one tap away. Go do it. All right, coming up on the way, some Olivia Dean and Sabrina Carpenter next.
1: Therapy Thursday.
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3: 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I think I'm matching. I'm getting totally close to matching something. I don't know what it is. Moods.
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3: All right, even though this song was, you know, technically for the World Cup, it is still such a huge one. Shakira, Burna Boy, Die Die.

you can always slide into those DMs, but like in a nice way, please. If you have a song request or maybe you want to do a shout out, maybe it's your official birthday today, let me know. At Hey Natalia, H-E-Y-N-A-T-A-L-I-A. It's Olivia Rodrigo, Drop Dead.

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3: I just kind of think it would be really amazing if Teddy Swims ever got Zac Efron to like star in one of his music videos. Only because like Teddy's like the real life Troy Bolton. Did you know that? In high school he played football and then he tried out for the musical and then realized he had this love for music. I'm telling you, that'd be amazing. Mr. Know-It-All on Kiss.

0: right, no Dodger game today. Ugh, I know, right? What's up? It's 102.7 KISS FM, LA's number one hit music station. It's Natalia. You know me. I'm like a baseball girl. I love it. Dodgers are on the road. They're actually going to be playing tomorrow. Your back-to-back world champion Dodgers taking on the Atlanta Braves. That first pitch is going to be at 4 o'clock. And even though it's away, you can still listen on AM 570 LA Sports and stream on the iHeart app live from the Galpin Ford broadcast booth. They're going to be gone for like 6 games. It's like a 6-game road trip, and then they'll be back in LA very, very soon. All right, stay right here. Tame Impala, Jenny, and Justin Bieber next on KISS.
1: I'm John.
2: You won't see the engineer that slams the Nissan Rogue's door 13,920 times, or the corrosive chamber that simulates 15 years of life in 5 months, or the Rogue heat-baked for over 300 combined hours. What you will see is a vehicle that can take punch after punch and keep rolling. Nissan, number one in new vehicle quality among mainstream.

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2: I really love that it took them 10 years to finally give us this song. I mean, it's like they say, better late than never, right? Martin Garrix, Ed Sheeran, 10 years in the making. This track is called Repeat It.

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Love that you're hanging out late at night with me. It. I cannot wait until Bruno Mars is in town. He's got a few shows. He's going to be at SoFi Stadium. I got to figure out how to get tickets because I do not have tickets, but I want to be there so bad. All right, stay right here. Sabrina Carpenter coming up after Bruno.

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0: good. 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This is Natalia hanging out with you. Hey, make sure to check in with Ryan Seacrest this week because he's going to have your chance to win Dodger tickets, also Raging Waters as well. So lots of good free stuff right there for you from Ryan and the gang. And just check in with them. You know, Ryan's Roses, of course, Second Date Update. So much fun. They always get my morning started. All right, coming up on the way, let's do Olivia Dean and Kehlani next on Kiss.
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kiss. There's a new term called LARPing that we are going to explain to you if you don't know what it is. LARPing. What is it? Sisney will tell you. Are you LARPing?

0: Kiss FM. Do you know what LARPing is? Is anybody are you a LARPer? Ruby, do you know what LARPing is?
1: Yes.
0: You do. Do you LARP?
1: I wouldn't say so. But I feel like maybe we all LARP at some point in our lives.
2: People don't realize you do it sometimes.
0: I don't know what it means, but I guarantee you I'm not a LARPer.
1: You're LARPing right now.
0: How so?
1: I'm just kidding.
0: What does it even mean? What is LARPing? Is it a new term?
2: There's like two definitions for this. You can get like really technical and be like, okay, it's live action role playing where literally people wear costumes, pretend to be fictional characters, all the things. Kind of like maybe when you go to like Comic-Con and things like that.
0: Okay, not
2: me. But now that has spilled over into a slang term for someone trying to be something that they're not.
3: Like when you pretend to like the Zodiac.
0: Whoa.
2: LARPing.
0: I didn't pretend. I liked it for a few days.
2: Or like your friend goes to Pilates twice and suddenly they're like a wellness influencer, Pilates everything, LARPing.
0: So is LARPing lying?
2: It's kind of like faking it till you make it.
3: Yeah.
2: Or maybe people don't even make it.
0: Guilty of that. So you don't make it, you just fake it and then you fake the next thing?
2: Exactly.
0: So it's inauthenticity. Is that what it is?
3: Yes, that's right.
0: And this is popular to be inauthentic and disingenuine?
2: It's kind of just making the rounds right now all over social media. They're expressing how they LARP.
0: Who is the most proficient LARPer on this team?
2: Probably Tanya.
0: Sissany? Tanya's a... Why do you say that?
2: She gets very enthusiastic and like into whatever it may be. Maybe it's a new workout. Maybe it's a new food, craze. And you get really into it. And so I think at the beginning stages, you LARP a little bit.
3: But at its core, it is not LARPing because it is who I am.
2: What?
0: I think you are Lil LARPer.
2: who are you talking to?
0: Lil LARPer over there.
2: Lil
0: LARPer. It's a rap name. Lil LARPer on the ones
3: and
0: twos.
3: It is a bad thing. It's not
0: a bad thing.
2: No, it's not.
0: Why are you so defensive about LARPing?
3: Would you want to be a little LARPer?
0: Well, I'm a little everything.
2: Yeah, I don't mind it if it's true.
0: All right, well, look for that word to be popping up here.
2: You get so offended
0: and
2: then it just becomes really awkward. Like, it shouldn't be that serious.
0: Yeah, I just don't know. I'm always like, every time it gets awkward, I just want to, where's Ronnie Henry right now?
2: We're just having fun. It's all fun and games.
0: Ronnie's giving away free gas. It's all fun and games.
2: Literally. And he takes it so personal and then we're like, okay.
0: I'm so sorry that we brought, next time we won't bring things like this up in front of you.
2: No.
3: LARP.
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0: 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Seacrest here. So Daisy's on the phone. And Daisy, you say your niece entrusted you with goldfish sitting and the goldfish passed away on your watch. How tragic. How long were you watching the goldfish?
1: It's only been a couple of days.
0: Well, how did the goldfish die in your care?
1: I don't think that I killed it. My responsibility is to go over once a day and feed it. And I went yesterday and it was not alive.
0: Okay. Was it floating at the top of the bowl?
1: Yeah.
0: How did you tell your niece?
1: Well, that's why I was calling. I haven't told them. I don't know if I should call my sister and make her have this death talk with her daughter. I could.
0: How long has the goldfish been in your niece's possession or family?
2: Right.
1: Oh, I don't think very long. Maybe a couple.
0: So I just weeks. I don't want to be the bearer of making it worse here. However, I'm going to have to tell you a few things. If a goldfish is working out and fit, they can live 20 plus years. Just on average, what? Even a not healthy goldfish lives about 15 years.
2: Wow.
0: So to have it die on your watch is major, Daisy.
1: I did not know that. I've had goldfish when I was a kid and they just died after like 4 or 5 days.
2: But don't make her feel bad.
3: Why can't you just replace the goldfish, guys?
0: Yeah, could you find another orange one?
3: I mean, you go to Petco. They're all there.
1: Right. Like, she won't know the difference, will she?
3: I doubt it.
0: Look, Daisy, I don't know. I believe in telling the truth. You need to be honest about it. But this is a real bad. It's not pretty. I mean, I know I have a niece. I know how much she loves everything and how heartbroken she would be.
3: You're honest, but then you say, look, I also bought you a new one. Or take her to the store and she can pick out a new goldfish. And it's like a whole new
0: situation. Get her a tortoise. Tortoises live to be 100.
3: Oh, that will outlive all of us.
0: Gerbils. Don't do a gerbil. They don't live long. But tortoises, they live a long time. Daisy, this is on you. We cannot save you from this. There's a lot of crises we can save, but this is on you. Good luck.
1: Thanks.
2: She's like, thanks for nothing.
0: I would not want to tell. Well, I would not want to tell my niece.
2: No.
0: But I have to be honest.
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3: So here's the deal, you guys. We have this fire that has developed in Newhall. We're talking about Main Street and Market Street. And we're talking about some really busy spots, okay? So it's right outside, or actually at the Newhall Refinery. You know that area. All the streets surrounding this area, Market, Main Street, are going to be affected by this business fire. It's a really big deal. 210 westbound side of Allen Avenue, there's a report of a car fire that has started to kick up here. The 5 freeway heading south at Vista Del Lago, our signaler that continues with a right lane that's closed. That closure has been with us since as late as 9 last night. 57 southbound side right at the 22 split, calling for some kind of stall that's in lanes. 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
4: Thank you, Ginger. Times are going to be in the low 80s in Hermosa Beach today. Duarte, a high of 98, and right now it is 66 in Hollywood.
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There's Bruno Mars, and here we are Monday morning. Seacrest, Sissany, Tanya, the back room, and Sabrina Carpenter to get you going. Is it time to get to work? Well, we'll get you there. Get to school. Today's the number one day of the year for calling in sick, by the way.

0: Maria Carpenter, 102.7. It is Kiss FM. All right, back. Hopefully you had a nice weekend. I took the opportunity this weekend to clean out my closet.
1: Whoa. That's exciting.
0: I called it a purge.
1: Yeah.
0: You know what I realized? I have so many of Christmas socks. Like, yeah. I have a lot of Christmas socks that I never wear.
2: You keep those all year round?
1: No, but they take up so much space.
0: I opened a drawer and I'm like, what in the world am I thinking? Because I think I feel guilt throwing away Christmas socks.
1: Yeah, and they're so fuzzy.
0: Or donating Christmas socks. They're fuzzy and they also are Christmas. Like, I don't want to have a bad year because I gave away Christmas socks. But every year, and my mom gives them to us, but every year I get Christmas socks and I have so many that I got rid of them. And I felt this, I don't know if you can tell, my posture's better.
1: Yeah.
0: It's a release.
1: Mm-hmm. The best
0: cleaning
1: feeling.
0: Stuff out makes you feel good, doesn't it?
1: It sure does.
2: But why do we get so attached to things? Like, why do you feel bad donating your Christmas socks?
0: There you go.
2: Because I get it too. I have it too.
1: I have it when like someone gave me something or like, oh, my mother-in-law bought me that, so I can't get rid of it. Things like that.
2: Yeah.
0: I had a stand-up mirror right beside the closet and I took off my pajamas and I just tried stuff on, you know, like things I'd never worn before.
2: Mm-hmm. This is some visual I just love right now.
1: I mean, you have to.
0: And I just kept trying things on. Like, you never wear this. Put it on. See what it does for you.
1: Right.
0: A lot of nothing.
1: Does it bring you joy?
0: So, if I have not worn it in 2 years, it's got to go.
1: You got to go. Put it in
0: but
1: the bag.
0: I still had a hard time saying goodbye, so I... Because, you know, Boys to Men once sang about it. It's so hard to say goodbye.
1: It is so
0: hard. I put
1: the
0: clothes on. If they didn't give me the feels, they're gone.
1: Mm-hmm.
0: So donating.
1: Was somebody helping
0: How
1: you?
0: How was your weekend? Me, myself, and Georgia watching me going, no.
1: Sometimes I need like a friend in there. Like, my friend Taja is so good at that. She'd be like, that's hideous. Get rid of it. And I'm like, oh. And then you need that push.
0: That's something guys don't do. I never invited
1: a girl. A glass of wine and just going through the closet is the best night ever.
0: I can't get through it fast enough. Oh my gosh, we're so different. I can't get through it fast enough. I'm not calling Kurt and be like, bro, you want to roll over and
2: have
0: a
2: glass
0: vodka,
2: of wine,
0: soda, and some lime and watch
2: me try
0: dress
2: on
0: in my clothes? And tell me what you think. Give me your honest opinion, bro.
1: Yes, it's the best.
0: Yeah, up in my bedroom. Yeah.
1: Oh my gosh. We are very different.
0: I could never. I'd actually be funny. I want to call one of my friends and ask them and see how they react.
1: You should and get their film their reaction because I want to know.
2: Can we do it now?
0: Maybe.
1: Please.
0: I have to call. 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
2: You know, so far still, we are looking at a decent drive if your plans take you on that 5 freeway through the Newhall area. But the southbound side of the 14, to me, I do see some crowding. 14 northbound side of the 5, just some debris that was in lanes, and some people are trying to avoid it. Brand new signal issued for our friends traveling through Pasadena on the 210 West at Allen Avenue. They're saying that the right lane will stay closed here because of a car fire. And I didn't get to mention it, but I should have, because that signal in the 5 south of Vista Del Lago has been here for such a long time, the right lane still blocked as well. 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I'm Ginger Chan. 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
3: Thank you, Ginger. A hot one yet again. Studio City, a high of 95. Anaheim, a high of 93 if you're heading out to Disney today. And right now it is 66 in Hollywood.
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0: Kiss quote of the day. It's 6:55. And if you're pregnant or planning a family, get one of these.
1: Get what?
0: I'm going to tell you, it's 6:55.
2: You're glitching.
1: What a tease.
2: Like, what's happening? You're buffering now.
0: No, I was waiting for you guys to say, I'm here. I'm alive. Babies get sick less in homes if you've got one of these. I'll tell you what it is.
2: Oh, I can imagine what it is.
0: Okay, coming up in a few, and a quote of the day. Tanya, you have failed as a neighbor. What happened?
3: We just got new neighbors, so they're brand new, and they're as cute as can be, this couple, okay? And I get a knock on the door the other day. I walk up.
1: I hope they get hurt.
3: That did actually hurt. And I answer the door, and it's my sweet new neighbor. And he comes up, and he's like, hey, I just got back into town. I was like, hey, I didn't know you were gone, and welcome back. And he goes, I forget his wife's name, but he said, she said that you guys were going to collect our mail, so I'm just coming to pick it up. And I'm like, I don't think that was us. She didn't ask me anything. I didn't even know that you guys were out of town. And he was like, oh, maybe it was the other neighbors. Let me go back and see if it was the other next door neighbors. So I go inside, and I was talking to Robbie, and I'm like, our neighbor just came over asking if we had his mail. And he was like, oh, yeah, she came over here a couple weeks ago and told us that they were going out of town.
0: And he didn't tell you?
3: And he didn't tell me.
2: Well, where's the mail?
0: So
3: he's a little bit washy on if she asked us to pick up packages or, and he was like, yeah, I kept a lookout.
0: Where are the packages and where is the mail?
3: We didn't collect any of it. And now I'm like, I don't know if I should go over there and say, our bad. Always
0: yes,
3: come to me.
0: Yes, you should go over there. Yes,
2: no,
0: you should say that
2: no.
0: Too.
2: Robbie needs to go over there. This was Robbie's whole situation.
0: I think you torture Robbie, but you go over as the good neighbor and say, look, I got to be honest with you. My guy, not the guy for this kind of stuff. Come to me and I'll make sure he and I take care of it because I'm not forgetful.
3: Yeah. She was like, she said it in passing one day where I was walking Sunny and I was like, oh no.
0: I'm so glad you weren't watching their dog. This could have been
2: right?
0: A disaster.
2: Oh my gosh.
3: She goes, there was nothing on the front. And I'm like, you can't even see their front door.
0: Oh no. So how are you going to keep him? To be more responsible coming
3: well,
0: up next.
3: Well, I did tell him moving forward. I said, if any neighbor asks us to do things, please just tell
0: share
3: me.
0: It.
3: I'll make sure
0: put
3: to
0: it on
3: do
0: the
3: it.
0: Whiteboard in the kitchen, please.
2: Yes, exactly. Yeah.
0: All right. It's Kiss FM. Raging water tickets are next.
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15: So remember, we still have these two working signalers, 405 southbound side of Vista del Lago. That right lane has been closed since last night. And really, we're waiting for the official word on how much longer. We aren't seeing too much in terms of delays. The 5 and the 14 will be busy because a lot of people can't get onto Railroad Avenue or Main Street. And so they have to detour around the area through Newhall. 210 West, right at Allen Avenue. So the right lane is still closed because of an earlier car fire. That drive is still a little bit busy. So some people opting to take, say, Colorado Boulevard as an alternate, 6 East at Azusa Avenue. They canceled some of the additional units to the scene, but I still feel like it's busy. Orange County's decent. Just this one hiccup, 5 southbound side at Tustin Ranch Road, where we know there was some kind of stall, and 60 westbound side at the 15 South. Get ready and watch out for the stall vehicle here as well. 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
16: Thank you, Ginger. A lot of heat today in Burbank, a high of 95. Garden Grove, you're in the 90s as well, a high of 91. And right now it is 66 in Hollywood.
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0: is what do people love? I'm always really happy, and I appreciate, like you do, Ruby, great respect to those servers that are honest and say, I wouldn't get this salad. I wouldn't get this dish. What happened to you?
1: Yeah, so that happened to me. I was out at dinner in Highland Park, and same. I'm at dinner. I'm like, what, you know, what do you suggest? What's a dish that you recommend? Or I specifically pointed out something on the menu. I think it was like a calamari toast or something like that. And they're like, I wouldn't go with
0: that.
1: Yeah.
0: I wouldn't go with that.
1: He was like, I wouldn't go with that one. He's like, I suggest you get the croquettes instead. And so that's what we did.
2: Chic.
1: They were delicious. Yeah. But I was like, I just appreciate honesty. Even when you go to, like, I went to a plant shop at the flea market, and same thing. He could have sold me the plant on the spot, but instead of trying to just make a sale, they're honest. They're just honest about what's good, what's not.
0: And you end up buying more. I think that would be my strategy. I'd be honest, but my strategy would also be to create honesty. Like, if you came to my restaurant and I was your server, I would specifically say, let me know if you need any help. Oh, you need some help? Great. I'm going to tell you, this barbecue beef burger,
2: brisket
0: bacon and bumble sauce is not my favorite. Oh, really? Then you have a bond. Then you lean into like what your favorite is. Right. Now my tip is going to be better because you felt like I was transparent with you up front. It's a great strategy.
3: Yeah, and then you're offering the tomahawk steak, which is double the price.
0: Yeah, exactly.
3: Have you ever been like toying between two different things and then you tell the waiter to surprise
0: to choose?
3: You?
0: Just,
3: yeah,
0: no.
3: To, you've never done
0: I
3: that?
0: I can't relinquish that kind of control.
3: It's so fun.
0: Surprise us. It's, no, yes. I can't do
2: I
0: that.
2: I have with sushi, but not like a full-on
3: a main?
2: Dish.
3: Mm-mm. Very fun.
0: All right, coming up next, we've got your quotes of the day.
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0: 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Oh, I want to tell you, I was reading this. Maybe you know this, Sissany. If you're pregnant or planning a family and you get a dog, your babies are going to get less sick in the home.
1: No what? Way. I thought you were going to say air purifier.
0: No, a dog keeps your baby from getting so sick. It's thanks to all the bacteria and fungi
1: that
0: dogs bring into your home. Ew. They take care
1: but
0: of it.
1: But it's true. It builds immunity.
0: Yeah, I guess
1: yeah.
0: so.
1: Wow.
0: There's your tip of the day, parents. Get a dog so you build immunity. Today's quote, people do not decide their futures. They decide their habits, and their habits decide their futures.
2: Wow, that is profound.
0: I like that one.
2: Yeah, I like that
0: take
2: one
0: it
2: too.
0: Down. Take it down. It's Kiss FM. Good morning.

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2: Well, a heat advisory is in effect across most of Southern California until 10 a.m. tomorrow, when it then turns into an extreme heat watch that lasts until Friday evening. Long Beach officials want to build a new traffic safety division paid for by the $5 million it expects to get by ticketing people with new speed cameras. 10 people were hospitalized after a violent rollover crash at Telegraph and Victoria in Whittier around 9 last night. And Disneyland has launched its fall season featuring Halloween time and Plaza de la Familia celebrations across its theme parks, hotels, and downtown Disney District. Now, a look at traffic with KTLA's Ginger Chan.
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1: we make it easy.
4: You know, I definitely think that the Inland Empire is filling in fairly quickly. And I do an eastbound side right about 14th Street. Now, they were able to get everybody over to the right shoulder out of the lanes. The drive is still fairly slow here. And now the 91 westbound side of Green River Road, we have reports that there is some kind of hit-and-run crash that has developed. To me, that is actually going to be kind of a slow ride anyway. Let me just look at the rest of what you can expect, because 57 South about Lambert Road. So this crash involves a truck. They already got to the right shoulder, but that's a busy spot anyway. The 5 southbound side at Terrabella Avenue. So this is a wreck with a big rig. Some of the cars were able to clear to the right shoulder. That is still a tough ride. And then we know that our signaler for the 210 westbound side at Allen Avenue will remain in effect for another 15-20 more minutes, okay? But those two right lanes are the ones that are still closed. 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
2: Thank you, Ginger. Temps are going to be in the low 90s in Long Beach today. Glendale, a high of 98 for you. And right now, it is 70 in Hollywood.
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0: is coming up in just a few minutes. Also, do you know what a Darty the Pit and the Bouse of the Geeds are?
1: I'm sorry, you? What?
0: The Darty the Pit, the Bouse and the Geeds.
2: No,
0: we are going to Borg. We're going to Borg.
3: Okay.
0: This is what they, this is, it's rush week. That's sorority talk. So our intern is going to try and put a sentence together using some of those terms and see if we can define what it all means. That is going to be a live experiment in a few minutes. First, Ronnie Henry is in Glendale with free gas. Ronnie, Mark just leaned over and said, you went after three people who refused the gas. What happened?
4: I know. I was on such a hot streak giving out free gas, and now no one wants it here. I literally think they think I'm scamming them.
0: Yeah, well, that's the thing. You have to really finesse your approach. Did you find anyone yet?
4: So I have been finessing my approach. Like, I've been smiling. I'm wearing a Beyonce shirt today. Like, I really was trying to get people to get this free gas, and no one wants it. Like, I really don't. I'm showing my badge. I'm like, this is real. I'm trying to give you free gas.
0: Well, maybe you should put me on speaker. Can I try it?
4: Okay, I'm walking up to this first. Oh, look.
0: Or should we FaceTime?
4: Said no, but he already said no before I can even get over there.
0: Okay. This is a real struggle.
4: Let's ask this lady right here. Watch. Hi.
5: Are you getting gas today?
4: Okay.
5: Can we buy your gas for you?
4: We would love to fill up your gas tank, courtesy of Ryan Seacrest.
6: Who's on the phone?
0: I'm on the phone on speaker.
4: Yes. Look, he's right Hi. Here. You can hear.
7: Hi.
0: Hello? Hi. It's. Are you there?
7: I have a patient. I sent
4: him. We can fill it up in 5 minutes.
7: I'm sorry, guys.
4: No, it's okay. No worries.
0: You see, this has been happening to me. I feel terrible, Ronnie. All right, we'll come back to you. Listen, you just take a beat.
2: Oh, my gosh.
0: It's not that they don't want free gas. They don't understand because here comes some stranger and another dude, and they're rolling up
8: Maybe
0: with the speakerphone
8: like
0: and a badge.
8: A sign or something.
0: Yeah, I think we need something
8: people,
0: big.
8: Also, people, like, when I'm getting gas, it's like I need to do it in a hurry. Maybe they don't want
0: to
8: be like, on the
0: maybe
8: phone.
0: Maybe we need to have a sign-making party later, and it's homemade signs that say, I'm Ronnie from KISS giving away free gas, and stand on the corner.
8: Yeah.
0: Who's your colleague with you right now?
4: Yes, he's right here. Ant.
0: Who is it?
4: And I feel like I may need a t-shirt. His name's Ant. He's on the promotions team. He's really nice.
8: There's a giant KISS van with him.
0: Can we park the van closer to the pump?
4: We are at the pump, but you know, this gas station is kind of packed, too. Here, I could ask one more girl right here. Watch.
0: Okay.
4: We would love to fill up your gas tank for free, courtesy of Brian Seacrest. He's on the phone right now. Oh, look, she said yes, you guys.
2: Yay! She said yes.
4: Okay. Here she goes, right here.
0: Hello? Hi, what's your name? It's Ryan Seacrest, and you are on KISS FM right now. How are you?
9: Oh, my gosh, I'm good. My name's Carla. Oh, my gosh, I'm like so in shock. I listen to you guys all the time.
2: Yay!
0: Carla is our people. We found one.
9: Wait, am I literally on the radio?
2: Girl.
0: Yes, you are. Carla, Sissany, Tanya, myself on KISS FM. Where are you headed this morning?
9: I'm going back home to my kid.
0: Well, good. Kid's going to appreciate that. Now, we're going to fill up your tank of gas. That's Ronnie and Ant, who works in the promo department. Do you see a KISS vehicle that's logoed with KISS on it anywhere?
9: Yes, I do.
0: Okay, well, there you go. We need that as close as possible.
2: Ronnie, yeah.
0: As close as we can. All right, okay. That's it. We're going to fill up your tank.
9: You.
0: Ronnie's got you, and that's it. Thank you, Carla, for listening.
9: Oh, thank you so much. Thank you, guys. Oh, gosh, thank you.
2: You're welcome.
0: You are so welcome.
9: Oh, my
0: welcome.
9: Gosh. God bless you guys.
4: Yeah. Thank you. Oh, hello.
0: Hi, Ronnie.
4: Okay, I think all the stuff I have to go through.
0: I understand. We're going to do this again. Let's do it together. So we'll find people together on speaker for the next time we do it later in the show, all right?
4: Okay.
0: Relief. Thank goodness.
2: Stressful.
0: I mean, put the van right there, whatever, the Suburban right there. And a sign, you're right. We need a sign on the corner that says, KISS free gas.
2: Mm-hmm.
0: I mean, it's not that difficult. 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
34: You know, the 5 southbounds at Avista Del Lago, we still have the right lane closed here because of a situation from last night. The good news is 210 westbound side at Allen Avenue is where we had that one other signal alert that has since cleared. The 210 is still busy. Westbound side of Sunflower Avenue, we have this fire that developed, but then it looks like somebody may have tried to put some of it out themselves. 14 South at Sand Canyon. Watch out for the stall. The thing is, it was already a fairly slow drive. 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
35: Thank you, Ginger. It is going to be a hot one today, even along the coast. Santa Monica, a high of 83. Northridge, a high of 99. And right now, it is 72 in Hollywood.
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0: Pink Panthers, Zara Larsson. It's Kiss FM. Tanya, Sisney's Rush Week. What do you got?
1: You know,
0: are you plugged in?
1: I'm not plugged in to the Rush Week. Oh, but I know somebody else who is.
2: Rush Week.
0: Wait, our intern is Rush Week. I think she has some of the new lingo they're using at the sorority. Alpha Phi.
1: Give
0: USC.
1: It to me.
0: We're going to do a sorority lingo quiz. I will win this.
2: Oh, wow.
1: I'm excited to see you play.
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0: 102.7, it's Kiss FM LA. All right, let's tap into it. Rush week on this National Waffle Day. Going to be hot again, real heat. Dodger tickets for you to win. Ryan's Roses here on Kiss in a second. First, intern Bella has a sorority vocabulary quiz for us. Is that right?
1: I do, yeah. And it's actually my first day of school at USC, so perfect timing.
0: Oh, well, congratulations. Is this your last year?
1: Yeah, my last first day of school ever.
2: Wow. Oh, wow. That's a good feeling.
1: No, I'm sad.
0: So, last week we were talking about LARPing. Are you a LARPer? So, I'm guessing that's one of the words you use at school. LARPer is where you just pretend to be something for 3 days, even though you're not.
2: Right, you become an expert.
0: You become an expert in 3 days. So, how are we going to play this sorority vocabulary quiz game?
1: Okay, so I'm going to give you a sentence, and then I will break down the different terms, and I'll have you guys guess what you think.
0: What the terms are. Okay, what's the sentence? Here we go.
1: Last night, I was at Tau Sig Chi for their darty. While I was in the pit, it felt like bouse activities because the Jeeds were LARPing, and the Tau Squid was drunk with his Borg.
0: Okay, I have a question for you. Does anybody speak like that for reals?
1: Okay, not with all these terms
0: in
1: one sentence.
0: All right, let's break it down. Let's sentence diagram. Yeah. Last night, I was at Taos. The house?
1: Yes.
2: Wow.
0: Taos is the house.
2: Seacrest?
1: So Taos is like an acronym for top house. You could also go middle house or bottom house.
0: Right, so house. All right, good. For their darty, which is dirty party.
1: It would be a day party.
2: Oh, a day party.
3: Oh, I thought it was a date dash.
2: Dude, I love a darty.
0: I thought it was like a dive party. Like,
2: okay. You know, I'm keeping
0: trash darty on the floor. All right. So day party is a darty. That's good to know.
2: I know. I love that, right? I want to use that.
1: Yeah, it's fun.
0: Don't be tardy for the darty. while I was in the pit, it felt like bouse activities because the geeds were LARPing. No idea.
3: That sentence is wild.
0: While I was in
2: the pit,
0: I felt like bouse.
1: The pit
0: activities is
1: essentially like the party space.
2: Okay.
0: Okay. What's a bouse?
1: Bouse is a bottom house. So like the worst house, according to everyone's opinion. And like
0: and
1: Taos
0: the
1: would be top house. Geeds
0: were LARPing.
1: So geeds are non-Greek life people.
0: Oh my gosh. This is really nuanced. They were LARPing and the Taos squid was drunk. I don't think you can say what the Taos squid is. Isn't that a bad word?
1: Squid would be like the least attractive person in the best house.
2: Oh my gosh,
0: so
2: the top house squid.
0: Ugly?
1: Yeah.
0: So the top, hold on. The Taos squid was drunk with his boyfriend who's organic, Borg.
1: It's actually Blackout Rage Gallon.
0: Oh my God. Okay, so read the sentence and use it with defining each word. Go ahead.
1: Last night, I was at the top house, Sig Chi, for their day party while I was in the party space, aka the pit, and it felt like bottom house activities because the non-Greek life people were pretending to have fun, and the least attractive person in the top house was drunk with his drink, also known as a Borg.
0: I would never make it through college. Oh, I didn't. Actually, I didn't anyway.
2: That's right.
0: I didn't anyway. And so,
2: touche. That was good.
0: That was bravo. More of that. We're going to learn a lot. All right. Coming up next, we got the Geeds and the Bouses on Kiss FM going to Raging Waters.
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2: So there is this brand new incident popping up for the 91, the westbound side at Santa Fe. It looks like, let's see, there was a crash where one of the vehicles still partially sticking out in lanes. They're just trying to figure out like whose fault it was, and then so they can take care of it and get it out of the way. There is something developing on the old road at Sedona Way. I don't have a lot of details. Oh, okay, just cleared. So that was the reason things were a little bit slow. Brand new wreck on the 210 westbound side at Sierra Madre Villa. The left lane's blocked. And remember, at Allen Avenue was our earlier sig alert. So now we have something else jamming up the drive. 405 north, right at about Golden West. So just as you're coming up to where things kind of start to tighten up a little bit, they've shut down the on-ramp just for a few minutes. And you add to that into the mix the fact that Cal State Long Beach, I believe, is starting school today. So that means that 405-22-605 split will be real crowded. Now just popping up 15 south at the 138. I did notice some heavy delays, but there is a wreck in the right lane waiting for the last unit to get to the scene. 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I'm Ginger Chan. 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Thank you, Ginger. Temps are going to be in the triple digits out in the IE. Riverside, a high of 102.

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1: On the 2.7 Kiss FM. If you just got here, you're right in time. We have not met the Ryan Trost's call yet. We are going to do it next.

0: 102.7 KISS FM. It's time for Ryan's Roses. So hopefully everybody is here. I got Leslie on the line. Leslie, good morning. Let me bring everyone together about what happened to you in Whittier. You say a friend of yours was behind your husband in line at the dry cleaners. Is that right?
1: Yeah.
0: And right. Saw him drop off his normal things along with what? What else stood out?
1: He dropped off like a black club dress. That's how she described it. And that is not something I would ever wear. My club days are behind me.
0: A black club dress.
1: Yeah.
0: Okay. What are the possible alibis?
1: I don't know. I mean, maybe she saw the wrong thing, but my husband had no idea she was there. And honestly, he's oblivious to who my friends are anyway. And if I'm being honest, things have not been great for a while now. So my gut is something's off.
2: And you haven't confronted
1: him. My friend called me. I mean, well, I did ask him about it, but I tried to be kind of like, I was just like, Julia saw you at the

0: dry cleaners. And he was like, oh, yeah. And I was like,
1: but did he see Julia? Did he know Julia? Your friend was there. Did they see each other? Like,
0: no.
1: He knew she saw.
0: No.
1: He did not know.
0: No, I mean,
1: okay.
0: Honestly, he doesn't pay attention. I don't even think he knows who she is, which is crazy because I've been friends with her for years. But, I was like, yeah, like, she saw you drop off a woman's dress. And he was like, no, I didn't. Like, your friend's lying to you kind of thing. And I kind of left it. He's like, oh, maybe there was a dress on the counter. And it seemed like he was trying to come up with something, but I didn't, like, completely confront him. So I kind of left it. But I, you know, something's off.
1: But you've been feeling like this for a minute, and now you've got some more evidence here, possibly.
2: Mm-hmm.
0: Right. Yeah.
1: A couple of things I'm hearing. Yeah. Number one, gaslighting. Number two, the fact he doesn't know your friends tells me a lot. By this stage in the relationship, he's got to know who your friends are. That is not
0: nice. Right?
1: Yeah.
0: I don't know. He just doesn't take a huge interest sometimes, it feels weird.
1: We have complacency. We have gaslighting. We have a lot of things going on here. Leslie, hold on 1 second. We are trying to find out what that black club dress is all about at Kiss FM next in Ryan's Roses.

0: Kiss. We're making the call right now to Leslie's husband. Really simple. Leslie's friend was at the dry cleaners and saw him drop off his stuff and a black club dress. It's not Leslie's black club dress. He did not see the friend seeing him. She is not really addressed it deeply.
1: No, but he's also denying.
0: He's tried to explain. Maybe it was just on the counter. I don't know. There's nothing here. Maybe it's just on the counter with somebody else's dress.
1: Mm-hmm.
0: But she, Leslie, has said that she hadn't felt right in a while.
1: Right. Things have been off.
0: They've been off. And then, so when you feel off and then this happens, now you're really
1: spiraling.
0: You're fiery about it.
1: Mm-hmm.
0: That's exactly it. So we're going to call Leslie's husband now and find out what the black dress story is. Whose is it? Is it just a mistake? It was somebody else's on the counter with his stuff? Or is it really somebody else's that he brought to clean? Leslie, I just need you to say, Ryan, you have my permission to call and then your husband's name. Go ahead.
2: Yes, Ryan, you have my permission to call.
0: We're going to do that now. Be very quiet. Let's see if we can find out. Okay, here we go.

0: Hello?
1: Hi. Can I speak to Marcus?
0: Yeah, who's this?
1: Hi, my name is Emily. I'm calling from SoCal Blooms. How are you doing this morning?
0: Just living a dream.
1: That's great. You know, we deliver here in Whittier and surrounding areas and offering a free promotion. It's a free dozen red roses that you can send to anybody that you'd like. Is that something that you would be interested in?
0: Hang on. That was a lot of information. You said a free dozen roses?
1: Correct. They're red, and I could have them out by lunchtime today. I don't need any cash from you. Like I said, they are free. We're trying to promote our new business. We do ask that if you're pleased with our arrangements, maybe you leave us a Yelp review or you refer us to friends and family. But for now, I just need the name of the person you want to send them to.
0: I mean, I'm not giving out a credit card number.
1: No. No, I don't need anything, any info from you or anything like that. We can start with the name.
0: So you can't, like, trace it at all?
1: Like, back to you? Or, is that what you're asking?
0: Right.
1: No, I mean, you can even send them anonymous if you want.
0: Okay. All right, well, can you send them to Sadie?
1: Yeah, can you spell that?
0: S-A-D-I-E.
1: Okay. And what would you like to put on the card?
0: Put to Sadie... For your big week, I'm proud of you, Dylan.
1: For your big week, I'm proud of you, Dylan.
2: Marcus, your voice is being broadcast on the radio. My name is Ryan Seacrest. I have your wife, Leslie, on the phone. Who is Sadie?
1: Yeah,
3: who
1: and
3: is
1: Dylan.
3: Sadie?
2: And you signed it Dylan. Who's Dylan? Do you guys have kids, Leslie, child named Sadie?
3: I think I know who this Sadie is. Tell me that's not JD's kid. Oh, my God. You're having an affair with your friend's daughter?
1: Huh? Who's Dylan?
3: Your friend's daughter.
2: Marcus?
3: Hello?
2: Marcus? Leslie, who's Dylan?
3: Did he hang up?
1: No, he's there.
2: He's
1: not talking.
2: I can see his line.
3: Who's Dylan? I don't know who Dylan is.
1: Why would he sign it Dylan?
2: Marcus.
3: I assume it's like he's signing a different name because her parents might see it. By the way, she's 22.
2: So this Sadie, 22-year-old Sadie, is the daughter of your friends.
3: That's only the Sadie I know.
1: Marcus.
2: Speak up, Marcus. It's now or never. Marcus, your guilt, your
3: Are
2: silence
3: you
2: is your guilt.
1: He's there.
2: He's on the
1: Dylan?
2: Phone. He's listening, but he's not speaking up. So, Marcus, this is all very guilty looking.
1: Wow.
2: I'm going to say something. If it's not true, you speak up, all right? We have come to a conclusion to believe that you're having an affair with your friend's daughter, Sadie, and you took her black dress to the dry cleaners.
1: And Dylan is his alias.
2: Is that true?
3: You have nothing to say.
2: Okay.
3: We need to get off the radio. This is insane.
2: We are getting off the radio now. Listen, we're going to let you go.
3: I am shaking right now.
2: He's still there. He's silent. You need to get to him. You need to speak to him in person and get
3: to
2: the bottom of this. And by the way,
3: daughter.
2: Get to your friends immediately. Thank you very much. He's gone. Now he's gone. Silence? Why? Because he's fully guilty. He doesn't know what to say. He doesn't. What? Why?

0: 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We just had a Ryan's Roses a few minutes ago. We do it every Monday and Thursday at 7:40. At the end of it, basically, we believe that Leslie, who reached out to us in Whittier, found out her husband, Marcus, is having an affair with their friend's daughter, 22-year-old named Sadie. He sent the flowers to this woman, who's the daughter of their friends, and the card said, "Here's some roses for your big week. I'm proud of you." Then he signed, Marcus, the husband, signed the name Dylan, the undercover name, I guess, for his friend's daughter and their relationship or whatever's happening. So we don't know what specifically is going on between them, but we know he's thinking about her. And the reason we're even here is that because Leslie, Marcus's wife, her friend, follow me on this, was at the dry cleaners and saw Marcus, Leslie's husband, dropping off clothes, his things, and also a black dress. The black dress was not Marcus's wife's. The black dress we now think might have been Sadie's.
1: His friend JD's daughter.
0: She's been feeling not good about the relationship for a long time. She's been feeling off.
2: So weird.
0: So where do you even start with that? He would not speak. He did not respond. He did not hang up, oddly, but he also did not react to anything we said. When we alleged these things, he didn't respond at all.
1: That's a first, by the way, where they stay on the line and they don't say anything.
0: And are silent.
1: Yeah.
0: It's a hang-up moment normally.
2: He was trying to think of something and just, like, couldn't.
0: Why just listen and not respond? I think it's worse.
1: Mm-hmm.
0: Anyway, if you missed it, Ryan's Roses posted up midday Sisney headlines. Let's go.
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4: Well, over 22,000 people in the Long Beach area were affected by a power outage last night, some of whom are still without power. The CHP is warning people about drugs disguised as children's vitamins or candy, including some minion-shaped pills found in Northern California. We'll get an almost blood moon over Southern California Thursday night when about 96% of the moon will slip into the Earth's shadow. And Bad Bunny officially wrapped his record-breaking Debí Tirar Más Fotos World Tour with two final concerts in Puerto Rico over the weekend. Now, a look at traffic with KTLA's Ginger Chan.
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6: So the drive and the conditions really starting to fill in, right? That's kind of been the case and not a surprise to us just because almost everybody back at it. We still have a couple of people, like I believe Fountain Valley goes back on Wednesday and some other schools. But anyway, everybody back this week, right? And so what we're seeing are some pretty heavy delays, like a crash had just cleared 15 northbound side at Magnolia Avenue, but it's still a fairly slow ride, 5 southbound side at El Toro Road. Wow, this crash, it looks to me like it's a little closer to Alicia Parkway because they're talking about the Alicia Parkway off-ramp being shut down. 22 westbound side at Bristol Street. They've in the process of just now clearing everybody over to the right shoulder. I believe all of our signalers have now cleared, which is great news because it did set the tone for a busy ride. But at the 5 and the 14 split, because of that fire taking place at Newhall Refinery, I'm seeing that a lot of people calling about the thick smoke that is causing a bit of a visibility issue. 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
4: Thank you, Ginger. Hot today, Sherman Oaks, a high of 97. Inglewood, a high of 88. Right now, it is 74 in Hollywood.
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Friends, Dodger tickets in just a second if you want them. I got them. Also, Ronnie's been giving away free gas. Well, barely. 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

0: 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All right, Ronnie Henry has been trying to give away free gas, and it's been slightly difficult because, you know, when you are approached by two strangers with a badge, I think he's waving around a badge of some sort.
1: Yeah.
0: He's wearing a black T-shirt with Beyonce. It's Beyonce merch. She's riding a horse. And so he's walking up with Beyonce riding a horse, waving a badge, and people don't know what to think.
1: No, they think they're signing up for something. They think it's a scam.
0: Okay, yeah, exactly. So, Ronnie, did you find anybody, or should we find somebody together?
2: Yeah, I think we should find someone together.
0: Okay. All right, so set up the scene. Do you see any cars?
2: Yes. You know, there's a few cars coming in. You know, honestly, it's kind of bad because we parked the Kiss van in front of a pump and we're not getting gas. And there's a lot of cars here and we're just kind of taking up a spot.
1: Oh, okay.
0: I can't recommend that. Let's be fast then. Identify a vehicle. Have you seen anything? What do you see?
2: Yes. This guy is coming right now. He is in a big car, so this is going to be a lot of gas. But we're about to walk up to him right now. Are you ready?
0: Okay, here we go. Yeah, I'm ready. I'm here.
2: Okay. Hi, sir. My name is Ronnie. I work for Kiss FM. We would love to buy your gas, courtesy of Ryan Seacrest. He's on the phone right now. Do you want free gas? He doesn't want free gas.
1: Sure.
0: I think we have a legitimacy problem.
2: I think so,
0: like, we have
2: you guys,
0: a credibility issue.
2: Can you hear the smile, like, as I'm talking?
0: I know. You sound as chipper can be.
1: Right.
0: All right, is there anybody else we can try to give away the free gas to?
2: Okay, this guy's going to pull right up.
0: Okay, perfect. This is great. This is going to be the one.
2: Now I'm so nervous.
0: Okay. I'm nervous too, and I'm not even there.
1: Everything's going to be fine.
0: Thank you, sister.
2: Oh, you know, it's like getting rejected on a date.
1: Yeah.
0: It's not a good feeling.
2: That's how I feel. Okay, he's backing in.
0: You know, it's perfect.
2: It's hard because you have to kind of, you're just like pulling up on people.
0: So what kind of car is he driving? Door,
2: it's like Mercedes. It's nice.
0: Well, I don't know if he'll accept our free gas then if he's taking a Mercedes to the gas station. Okay.
2: Watch, and the Kiss car is right here. Hi, sir. How are you today? I'm with 102.7 Kiss FM. Ryan Seacrest would love to fill up your gas tank for free today. Do you want free gas?
3: Yeah,
2: oh, yay! He said yes.
1: Yay! All
2: right. Right now. Who? Ryan Seacrest? Hello.
0: Hey, good morning. It is Ryan Seacrest on Kiss FM. How are you? What's your name?
3: Good morning. My name is Alex.
0: Alex, that is Ronnie and Ant who work for us. You see the Kiss vehicle there occupying a pump. We are just randomly going out to places in town giving away free gas, and you happen to be the guy.
3: Nice. Thank you.
1: You're welcome.
0: Yeah, it's a pleasure. Alex, it's all on us. Don't worry about it. It is legit. We'll fill up your tank, and you're off to do what you're going to do today.
3: Thank you very much.
0: It's a pleasure.
1: All right.
0: I hear you rolling in a nice ride, bro.
3: Thank you.
0: You're welcome. Where are you headed this morning? I lost a touch as well.
1: Okay.
0: We'll work on it.
1: Yeah.
0: We'll find it.
1: It's okay.
0: I understand, Ronnie. I may take one morning and just go out with you and let Chisney and Tanya anchor this thing.
1: I would love that.
2: Yes. It's hard out here in these streets.
0: All right. Well, Ronnie, you are dedicated. I appreciate it. And free gas. Kiss FM.
1: So enjoyable.
0: I think from now on, Ronnie, let's do this together. We're a team.
2: Yeah. I feel, honestly, if you're here with me, I feel like it will be so great. Like, people will really like that. Because I think
0: when I say using your name.
1: On the phone.
0: When I say do it as a team, I mean like this as a team where you're there and I'm here.
1: Yeah.
2: Oh, I thought you wanted to come with me.
0: I do, but I also have to, you know, be practical here with the... I can't let Sissy and Tanya every day run this thing.
2: Oh, yeah, that's
0: I?
2: True.
0: Hmm, maybe I can, actually.
2: That is true.
0: All right, well, good job this morning. Ronnie, go buy yourself whatever you like.
1: Yeah, a cup of coffee,
0: Yeah, next we got your Dodger tickets. Thank you, Alex, for saving the day.
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5: There really is a lot going on for your drive. I mean, this 118, the westbound side right at the 405, it looks like they're in the process of trying to release some of the lanes after stopping them so they could clear some of the cars over to the right shoulder. So you do have to kind of gear up for what is already a fairly tough drive anyway, right? Tell me, when I looked at our real-time traffic maps of Orange County, a lot of the areas were filling in. Not terrible, though. I mean, the 5 through Santa Ana, the 405 heading into Fountain Valley HB. But this crash on the 22 East at Beach Boulevard, that is in the process of now trying to clear. And then just tracking that 15, well, actually, first of all, the 210, the westbound side right at about Date Creek Boulevard, the crash is out of lanes but not off the freeway, and then trying to wrap up a stall in the 15 North at the 60. 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
6: Thank you, Ginger. It is going to be hot today in San Dimas, a high of 99. San Bernardino, even warmer for you. Triple digits, a high of 103. And right now, it is 75 in Hollywood.
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0: 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Seacrest with you. Wow. She opened up for the Jonas Brothers in New York City at MSG. Didn't even realize that they invited you to do it instead of an artist.
1: I know.
0: That performs, but you, Tanya, basically were the opening act for the Jonas Brothers. It wasn't Akon, Sissany, it was Tanya.
2: Now, Akon was here in Los Angeles Friday night.
0: That's why. He was unavailable.
1: Yeah.
3: Yeah.
0: So you went to the Madison Square Garden Arena in the center of Manhattan.
1: Yes.
0: Went back east. And you were basically the sideline reporter or the pregame reporter for the game, for the big game, right?
1: Yeah, it's so funny because I kind of use that analogy when they were like telling me about it. And I'm like, I am the worst with sports. I have no idea really what you're talking about. But I like, I had the vibe. I had the image that they wanted.
0: Basically setting the tone, right?
1: Yes. And like, I was in the seats with the fans, talking to them, just like getting excited.
2: You're
1: about
2: like the hype woman.
1: The hype woman. Yeah. So, and like, I was the last thing that everybody in Madison Square Garden saw before the Jonas Brothers came out on stage, which is so insane.
0: Stop bragging. Where did all of this air or where did it stream?
1: It was all live just in the venue. It wasn't streamed.
0: In the venue.
1: Yeah. So it was just for people that were in the venue seeing the shows. Mm. And it was the Burning Up tour all over again. So
0: it's the Burning Up tour all over again tour.
1: Yes. And so, but it started out as just three nights in Madison Square Garden. That's kind of how it started. And so basically, it's like the recreation of their 2008 tour. They came out and they basically recreated their outfits from the first tour. And then the whole first set is the original OG tour. And then there's a little intermission. And then they come back out and they do all their other hits.
2: Well, like an intermission in the middle of a concert.
1: Yes. Very, very nice. Go to the bathroom, get a drink, you know.
2: Nice.
1: Yeah.
0: That's Jonas not Brothers. Normal. I'm not an intermission guy. Like,
1: wait,
0: I don't want to go
1: like
0: to a
1: that?
0: Play and have a break. No. I want to sit through. I want the momentum to continue to carry with the Broadway
1: thing.
0: No, let me
1: tell you, the momentum carried.
2: Because you don't want to miss anything. And if you have to go pee, that's your moment.
1: But like, I don't think you guys understand. Like, I am obsessed with the Jonas Brothers.
2: So no, we know.
1: So the fact that I got to do this is literally like a dream come true. I couldn't believe it. I was pinching myself every night. The brothers were so wonderful and kind. They wrote me a handwritten note to thank me. Like, I'm just like so obsessed with them. I don't even know what to do with myself. It was like I've had a rough year. It's been a rough year for me. And like, I feel like this like brought me out of some like darkness. Like it like brought me to the light.
0: I didn't know you were in a dark place.
1: I know, because I come in here and I'm like good and happy and I'm fine. Mm. But it's just been a hard year. And I feel like this just like,
0: it just meant to be.
1: Yeah. It like broke me out of my shell. I felt like I was living my best
2: good.
1: Life. Yeah.
0: It was the universe putting you there then for that reason. And
1: yes.
0: Also to the Jonas Brothers, and to any artist that does something like this, very clever, very smart. You don't need to always reinvent the wheel. You go back, you play the hits, you go back, you do what works. They can tap in to the nostalgia. I mean, you look at New Kids on the Block. Mm-hmm. These guys are so clever. They're so smart. They continue to do it for their fans that grew up with it, that want to go back and relive it. There is something about listening to music you grew up with. Listening to music, by the way, that your parents listen to. I know there are artists that I listened to when I was a kid because my parents listened to. And when I hear those songs, it reminds me of those days with them growing up.
1: Mm-hmm.
0: So tapping into the nostalgia and not being too proud to go back and play the things that worked. Because some artists, I've been to some shows, and they don't even play the favorite song.
2: I know. I'm like, what are you doing?
1: They give you everything you want.
0: That's clever.
1: This girl brought her original ticket from 2008. She had it like framed in a picture frame. Her original OG.
0: Tanya, you did. You can say it was you.
1: It wasn't me. It was a fan that I was like talking to before the show. But then the brothers during intermission signed it for her. So like, then they were upgrading people's seats to get to the floor during the pre-show. So they were just doing all kinds of things for the fans. It was really, really cool.
0: 20,000 people. The Jonas Brothers will do it forever. And it is just a significant thing to see three brothers who get along off and on screen or stage. It works.
1: Yeah.
0: And they are kind, nice people. And Nick, Kevin, and Joe. Kevin is getting some arms. Was he wearing a tight shirt?
1: I don't know.
0: I got it. I got it. Right? He was wearing a tight shirt,
1: wasn't
0: he? First
1: of all, there was one section where all three brothers were in tank tops. They were in tank tops. And everybody was like, there's so much arm. I don't know where to look right now.
0: Yes, it's an abundance of arm. Over-indexing on the arm.
1: Yeah.
0: All right, coming up next, raging water tickets. Let's get out of this heat and get in the water.
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0: 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Well, it doesn't get any bigger than a guy like Matt Damon.
1: Right?
0: Matt Damon is, when you think of movie stars, you got Tom Cruise, you got Brad Pitt, you got George Clooney. I mean, movie stars.
1: Right.
0: Meryl Streep, movie stars, old school movie stars. Matt Damon walks the line of current and old school. And from what I've seen, he's always a gentleman. Is always a kind guy, but this is a great story that Sisney's got that's gone viral about the guy in the number one movie on the planet.
1: Exactly. He didn't even mean to be in this video or anything like that. This mom named Lauren was filming her little daughter meeting Goofy for the first time at Goofy's Kitchen at Disneyland over the weekend. When she watched it back, she realized, oh my goodness, is that Matt Damon in the background just casually standing, watching the whole thing happen? And so she posts this video. She goes, POV, you're watching your husband and daughter meet Goofy for the first time, but don't realize Matt Damon is also watching your husband and daughter meet Goofy for the first time.
0: And there he is in the background in khakis, tennies. He's got a tank top on and a button-down shirt over it.
1: Exactly. I was like, he's not a tank top. Well, yeah, the button-down is over that. How can you tell? It's poking through the chest.
2: Honestly, that was very observant of you.
0: Because it's that look that I want to try sometimes, which is the white tank top and then the button-down shirt over it, buttoned down halfway.
1: Right, and then a chain.
0: But it's Jonas Brothery.
2: I saw your tank over the weekend. We can get back to that.
0: But let's come back to that soon.
1: Okay.
0: But Sisney, this is what I love about him.
1: Yeah.
0: He is that guy. Like, he is the biggest star on the planet.
1: Yeah.
0: And he's also a great normal dad.
1: I think that's the thing. He's a girl dad, and I think he was just almost reminiscing because he was there for his daughter Gia's 18th birthday. So I think, like, in his head, he's watching this little three-year-old meet Goofy, and he's like
0: reminiscing.
1: Yeah, he's just like, wow, it wasn't that long ago that I was doing the exact same thing with my daughter, and now I'm here with her, and she's 18 years old, and that's how fast it goes. Yeah. You guys, it's so wild.
0: I had a girl dad sighting over the weekend. I was out on my bike on the beach path early in the morning on Sunday, and I ran into the host of The Bachelor, Jesse Palmer.
1: Okay.
0: Oh. Jesse Palmer's a girl dad. He was out strollering his girl, little girl.
1: Aww.
0: I met his little girl eating blueberries out of a cup, and he said, man, I just love being a girl dad.
1: Yeah. Aww.
0: I filed that. I filed that.
2: Oh, yeah?
0: I filed it.
2: Where'd you file it? Breaking news.
0: Filing. Coming up next, Sisney will tell you what's new this morning. It's on Kiss.
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11: Honey, is it on? Is it on? Is this thing recording? This is your girl, T.S. Madison, coming to you loud, live, and always and forever in color from the Outlaws Podcast with me, T.S. Madison. This week, Laverne Cox is back. We're talking about her new book, her controversial ex, and going off on the red

0: 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Here's KTLA's Ginger Chan.
1: So we are dealing with a fire in Granada Hills, a house fire. And then remember, we have that one that's basically at the Newhall Refinery that has Main Street at Market Street shut down, but it is also impacting Railroad Avenue. And so the fire that it can be seen also from the 5 and the 14, as well as all the smoke, or the smoke can be seen from those areas, as well as all that smoke coming from that other fire. So there is so much going on in that area that we are seeing some delays. Now, I know that that 605 South, right at the split before it breaks off to the 405 or the 22, is where we have some kind of stall in lanes. So it sits on the border of LA and Orange County, right? 210 westbound side at Citrus Avenue. We have this wreck with a big rig. It sounds like at least one of them was able to get over to the right shoulder. Still some busy conditions. 110 South at El Segundo Boulevard. And for plans heading into Montebello, 60 westbound side at Paramount Boulevard. It looks like that one right lane may still be taken up with a wreck. And then I'm looking at the rest of your drive throughout Orange County and that 22 East at Beach. Still tracking that drive. And remember, that ride throughout the Inland Empire has totally filled in. 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I'm Ginger Chan. 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
2: Thank you, Ginger. Temps are going to be in the upper 90s in Studio City today. Anaheim, a high of 94, and right now it is 78 in Hollywood.
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0: 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Seacrest, Sisney, Tanya here. A quick question. Do you guys happen to remember your first day of kindergarten?
1: Like it was yesterday. Yeah. I remember getting on the big yellow bus, and I was so excited to wave goodbye to my parents.
2: I was excited, too.
0: I don't remember if it was kindergarten or first grade or fifth grade, but I remember like all the firsts, just not in a sequence, right? It's a hodgepodge in my head.
1: Okay.
0: Anyway, your first day of kindergarten is a particularly charged moment, maybe the most intimidating first day because you're suddenly in big kid school. Hallways are towering over you, new faces everywhere.
1: I mean, literally everything is new, unknown.
0: And I bring it up because of a story shared by listener Shannon Williams out of Pearland, Texas. Hi, Shannon. She remembers her very first day of kindergarten, how nervous she was making her way down that hallway. It was overwhelming. So her dad was like, Shannon, you want to race? And he took off.
1: Low key, that is a brilliant parenting moment.
0: Next thing she knows, she's in a burst of speed, catches up to her dad, wins the race to her classroom, giving her that boost of confidence she needed.
2: That is seriously so sweet. And there's so many good stories pouring in from our listeners for our Fresh Start Fun giveaway with JCPenney. 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
0: It's true. 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

0: Rolling up on 9 o'clock Kiss. And Sissany, what is new this morning?
1: Well, a heat advisory is in effect across most of Southern California until 10 a.m. tomorrow. No surprise there. But then it's going to turn into an extreme heat watch. That'll last until Friday evening. Long Beach officials want to build a new traffic safety division paid for by the $5 million it expects to get by ticketing people with those new speed cameras. And Disneyland has launched its fall season featuring Halloween time and Plaza de la Familia celebrations across its theme parks, hotels, and downtown Disney District. And that's what's new this morning.
2: Turn it up. KISSFM, Los Angeles. I know
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0: It's so easy to fall in love on 102.7 Kiss FM. Olivia Dean, Seacrest here. Dodger tickets coming in 1 minute. Let's go see a game. Let's go out.
1: Yeah.
0: Watch the world champion Dodgers play some ball. It'll probably get me in the mood to throw the ball and play catch with somebody if I go to the game.
1: Yeah. But we gotta be in the shade.
0: Gotta get my mitt.
1: You did mitt. Did you play catch ever?
0: Not yet. Kiss next.

0: summer. Back to Friends. It's LA's number one at Music Station. You're moments away from a Ryan's Roses. Tanya has a trending report. Dancing with the Stars. Yep. This show has been on for 35th season?
1: 35 seasons. Wow.
0: I have a real obsession with one of the judges.
1: Derek Huff.
0: Bruno.
1: Oh. Yeah, you do love Bruno.
0: I have an obsession with Bruno. His demeanor, his chest, his tan, his everything about him. I just love Bruno. He's been on it from day one, I think. He's been on that show from the beginning. So how will Bruno react to this news, Tanya?
1: Well, I feel like Dancing with the Stars is really, like, peaking again. I feel like it's really on this path where it's just, like, hotter than it's ever been.
0: Yeah, I agree.
1: And they've released a couple names for this new season, but there are some other names that are being leaked and thrown around, two of which are Tyler Cameron and Jenna Dewan. So Tyler Cameron, you know him as the runner-up from Hannah Brown's season of The Bachelorette. He also won Special Forces. He had his own TV show Going Home with Tyler Cameron on Amazon Prime. He's like a gym guy, reality TV guy. He is not a trained dancer, okay? Now, Jenna Dewan, on the other hand,
2: yeah, that's not fair.
1: So she is causing quite the stir because she starred in Step Up back in 2006. She's been on Supergirl, The Rookie, Witches of Eastwick. And before any of this, she was a backup dancer for Janet Jackson, Pink, Missy Elliott, and Christina Aguilera. I believe that Jenna could be a pro on Dancing with the Stars.
2: 100%.
1: So the full cast gets revealed next week on Good Morning America, and the show premieres September 15th. But do you think it's fair for someone who is clearly a trained dancer to compete with all these people who have zero experience?
2: No.
0: Well, they've always had performers on the show. This is nothing new.
1: No.
2: But she is
0: it's nothing new. She's not a ballroom dancer.
2: She was a backup dancer for
1: Pink.
0: First of all, a couple things. You asked me the question.
2: Yeah.
0: Number one.
2: We don't agree with you.
0: No. They've always had performers on the show. Number two, she's a movement specialist, not a ballroom dancer. And number three, Bruno will take
2: what
0: that into
2: a movement specialist.
0: A movement specialist. It's a movement specialist, not a ballroom. Not
2: she's
0: technical
2: a dancer.
0: Not technical dancer. She's a movement specialist.
1: Yes, she is a technical dancer.
2: She is professional hip hop, jazz, all the things, ballet training.
0: Then I believe Bruno and the panel will take that into account when they score her.
1: Like maybe. If you were on Dancing with the Stars, okay?
0: I become a dancer and join the cast, yes.
1: When you have zero dance experience, would you want to go up against Jenna Dewan? No.
0: I would be scored because I had no experience.
2: That's
0: and she
2: true.
0: Would be scored because
2: she does.
0: He does
2: have a point. They might judge her harder because they know that she's a professional dancer.
0: And can I add to this?
2: Be calling her a professional dancer because she is.
0: Can I add to this? You, Tanya and Sissany,
2: yes,
0: have said many times, why am I not the Golden Bachelor?
2: Never said that.
1: That really wasn't our suggestion.
2: Mm-mm. It was a caller that called
0: in. It really was the two of you that carried the momentum of the notion.
2: We just laughed at it.
0: I went to go to work at Wheel of Fortune, and some of the crew were like, congratulations. I said, what?
2: Oh, no.
0: They said, we heard you're going to be the Golden Bachelor. I said, I'm not golden. I cannot be considered golden. And saying, well, I'm not going on the Golden Bachelor. Do you see what the two of you started?
2: We didn't do anything. I would blame our digital department. This could have died here on the air, but they made a little clip and they posted it. So that went viral, and that is not us.
0: Never believe what you hear on this show.
1: No, because people listen to bits and pieces of it.
2: Exactly.
1: If you listen to the whole thing, you would know that it wasn't real.
2: Right.
0: So to be clear, I am not golden. And I am not on The Bachelor.
2: No. What are you?
0: I'm cusp millennial. What's the controversy?
1: But Dancing with the Stars, you might do.
0: No, I don't know.
2: It'd be so good.
0: Maybe if a certain someone asks me. Aww. Coming up next, take us to the world champion Dodgers at Kiss FM.
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0: 102.7 Kiss FM. It's time for Ryan's Roses. So hopefully everybody is here. I got Leslie on the line. Leslie, good morning. Let me bring everyone together about what happened to you in Whittier. You say a friend of yours is behind your husband in line at the dry cleaners. Is that right?
1: Yeah.
0: And saw him drop off his normal things along with what? What else stood out?
1: He dropped off like a black club dress. That's how she described it. And that is not something I would ever wear. My club days are behind me.
0: A black club dress.
1: Yeah.
0: Okay. What are the possible alibis?
1: I don't know. I mean, maybe she saw the wrong thing, but my husband had no idea she was there. And honestly, he's oblivious to who my friends are anyway. And if I'm being honest, things have not been great for a while now. So my gut is something's off.
2: And you haven't confronted
1: him. My friend called me. I mean, well, I did ask him about it, but I tried to be kind of like, I was just like, Julia saw you at the dry cleaners, and he was like, oh, yeah. And I was like,
0: but did he see Julia? Did he know Julia? Your friend was there? Did they see each other? Like,
1: no.
0: He knew she saw?
1: No.
0: He did not know that.
1: No, I mean, honestly, he doesn't pay attention. I don't even think he knows who she is, which is crazy because I've been friends with her for years. But, I was like, yeah, like, she saw you drop off a woman's dress. And he was like, no, I didn't. Like, your friend's lying to you kind of thing. And I kind of left it. He's like, oh, maybe there was a dress on the counter. And it seemed like he was trying to come up with something, but I didn't like completely confront him. So I kind of left it. But I, something's off.
0: But you've been feeling like this for a minute, and now you've got some more evidence here, possibly.
2: Mm-hmm.
1: All right. Yeah.
0: A couple of things I'm hearing. Yeah. Number one, gaslighting. Number two, the fact he doesn't know your friends tells me a lot. By this stage in the relationship, he's got to know who your friends are. That is not
1: Nice. Right?
0: Yeah.
1: I don't know. He just doesn't take a huge interest sometimes, it feels weird.
0: We have complacency. We have gaslighting. We have a lot of things going on here. Leslie, hold on 1 second. We are going to try and find out what that black club dress was all about at Kiss FM next in Ryan's Roses.
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Rose's next kiss.

0: kiss. We're making the call right now to Leslie's husband. Really simple. Leslie's friend was at the dry cleaners and saw him drop off his stuff and a black club dress. It's not Leslie's black club dress. He did not see the friend seeing him. She is not really addressed it deeply.
1: No, but he's also denying.
0: He's tried to explain. Maybe it was just on the counter. I don't know. There's nothing here. Maybe it's just on the counter with somebody else's dress.
1: Mm-hmm.
0: But she, Leslie, has said that she hadn't felt right in a while.
1: Right. Things have been off.
0: They've been off. And then, so when you feel off and then this happens, now you're really
1: spiraling.
0: You're fiery about it.
1: Mm-hmm.
0: That's exactly it. So we're going to call Leslie's husband now and find out what the black dress story is. Whose is it? Is it just a mistake? It was somebody else's on the counter with his stuff? Or is it really somebody else's that he brought to clean? Leslie, I just need you to say, Ryan, you have my permission to call and then your husband's name. Go ahead.
2: Yes, Ryan, you have my permission to call.
0: We're going to do that now. Be very quiet. Let's see if we can find out. Okay, here we go.

0: Hello?
1: Hi, can I speak to Marcus?
0: Yeah, who's this?
1: Hi, my name is Emily. I'm calling from SoCal Blooms. How are you doing this morning?
0: Just living a dream.
1: That's great. You know, we deliver here in Whittier and surrounding areas and offering a free promotion. It's a free dozen red roses that you can send to anybody that you'd like. Is that something that you would be interested in?

0: Hang on. That was a lot of information. You said a free dozen roses?
1: Correct. They're red, and I could have them out by lunchtime today. I don't need any cash from you. Like I said, they are free. We're trying to promote our new business. We do ask that if you're pleased with our arrangements, maybe you leave us a Yelp review or you refer us to friends and family. But for now, I just need the name of the person you want to send them to.
0: I mean, I'm not giving out a credit card number.
1: No.
0: Phone.
1: No, I don't need anything, any info from you or anything like that. We can start with the name.
0: So you can't, like, trace it at all?
1: Like, back to you? Or, is that what you're asking?
0: Right.
1: No, I can, I mean, you can even send them anonymous if you want.
0: Okay. All right, well, can you send them to Sadie?
1: Yeah, can you spell that?
0: S-A-D-I-E.
1: Okay, and what would you like to put on the card?
0: Put to Sadie... For your big week, I'm proud of you, Dylan.
1: For your big week, I'm proud of you, Dylan.
2: Marcus, your voice is being broadcast on the radio. My name is Ryan Seacrest. I have your wife, Leslie, on the phone. Who is Sadie?
1: Yeah,
3: who
1: and Dylan.
3: Is Sadie?
2: And you signed it Dylan. Who's Dylan? Do you guys have kids, Leslie, a child named Sadie?
3: I think I know who this Sadie is. Tell me that's not JD's kid. Oh, my God. You're having an affair with your friend's daughter?
1: Huh? Who's Dylan?
3: Your friend's daughter.
2: Marcus?
3: Hello?
2: Marcus? Leslie, who's Dylan?
3: Did he hang up?
1: No, he's there.
2: He's not here. Talking. I can see his line. Dylan.
3: I don't know who Dylan is.
1: Why would he sign it Dylan?
2: Marcus.
3: I assume it's like he's signing a different name because her parents might see it. By the way, she's 22.
2: So this Sadie, 22-year-old Sadie, is the daughter of your friends.
3: That's only the Sadie I know.
1: Marcus.
2: Speak up, Marcus. It's now or never. Marcus, your guilt, your
3: Are
2: silence
3: you
2: is your guilt.
1: He's there.
2: He's on the
1: Dylan?
2: Phone. He's listening, but he's not speaking up. So, Marcus, this is all very guilty looking.
1: Wow.
2: I'm going to say something. If it's not true, you speak up, all right? We have come to a conclusion to believe that you're having an affair with your friend's daughter, Sadie, and you took her black dress to the dry cleaners.
1: And Dylan is his alias.
2: Is that true?
3: You have nothing to say.
2: Okay.
3: We need to get off the radio. This is insane. This is
2: we
3: not
2: are getting
3: cool.
2: off the radio yeah, now. Listen,
3: I
2: mean, we're going to let you go.
3: Right now.
2: He's,
3: I am shaking.
2: He's still there. He's silent. You need to get to him. You need to speak to him in person and get
3: your
2: to the bottom of this. And by the way,
3: daughter.
2: Get to your friends immediately. Thank you very much. He's gone. Now he's gone. Silence? Why? Because he's fully guilty. He doesn't know what to say. He doesn't. Why?
1: Wow.
2: I don't know what's unclear about that.

0: XFM quote of the day here in a second. Oh, I want to tell you, I was reading this. Maybe you know this, Sissany. If you're pregnant or planning a family and you get a dog, your babies are going to get less sick in the home.
1: No way. I thought you were going to say air purifier.
0: No, a dog keeps your baby from getting so sick. It's thanks to all the bacteria and fungi
1: that
0: dogs bring into your home. Ew. They take care
1: but
0: of it.
1: But it's true. It builds immunity.
0: Yeah, I guess
1: so.
0: Yeah,
1: wow.
0: There's your tip of the day, parents. Get a dog so you build immunity. Today's quote, people do not decide their futures. They decide their habits, and their habits decide their futures.
1: Wow, that is profound.
0: I like that one.
1: I like that one, too.
0: Take it down. Take it down. It's Kiss FM. Good morning.

That's it. Kiss FM. I'm going to roll out of here. Thank you all for being here. If you missed anything on the show, it's up on our podcast, Midday. Tomorrow, we're back with a second date update. I actually want you to listen to the show to hear people reject free gas from us. That's on the podcast. They just didn't want it today. All right, Kiss FM. Sisney will take you from here. Have a great day. It's Kiss.

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It's Sisney. 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It's the weekend now. 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

That is SZA and 102.7 KISS FM. You are less than 5 minutes away from scoring a pair of tickets to see the Chargers take on the Rams. A little preseason action this Thursday night. Hang tight. It's KISS. Here's Dominic Fike.

0: 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Yeah. So go check out at Toyota SoCal on Instagram. Give them a follow. 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
2: Well, this Saturday is her Daisy Chain Fields Festival. 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

That is Olivia Dean. My name is Sisney. Ya terminé, ya me voy. That means I am done. 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Thank you so much for hanging out with me. Enjoy the rest of your Monday. And a big thank you to our partner, your Toyota dealers. We make it easy.

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0: 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What's your name?
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What's going on, friends? It's Gabby Diaz here. So, Benny Blanco, apparently he lost 5 pounds on a pizza diet. Yeah, he literally ate a pizza a day and dropped 5 pounds. It was like the thin crust from Domino's that he would get. And he's like, you could literally lose weight eating anything. And it's true. They've made comparisons with like

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2: 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And this guy, you know, he's actually going to be on tour very, very soon here. I want to say November for the Ugly Tour. 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But Mr. Know-It-All, Teddy Swims.

0: Well, tonight is the night. Kobe Bryant's two Laker jersey numbers are going to light up Santa Monica's coastline when the Pacific Wheel displays a 90-foot tribute to Kobe Bryant. Yes, on Kobe Bryant Day. Yeah. And it looks like SoCal is facing its hottest week of the year. Extreme heat is taking over. Temperatures could soar to 110 degrees. Oh, my goodness. Also, it looks like California claims the state's first in-nation tire rule will save drivers up to $153. But prices could definitely surge, okay? Basically, California has approved the nation's first replacement tire efficiency standard. New rule that will change which tires can be sold in the state as stricter requirements roll out over the next several years. Yeah, because it's a gazillion degrees here. Anyways, listen, for these stories and more, make sure you hit up kissfm.com.
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0: says hello. So your official home for Dodger baseball is AM570 LA Sports. 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
2: What about you? But I am over this heat. 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Oh, big shout to McDonald's. 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
3: Bye.
2: Who's this?
3: My name's Amanda.
2: What's up? It's JoJo on the radio. Nice to meet you. Have we ever talked before or no?
3: I think this is our first time ever talking. I'm really excited to talk to you, though.
2: Well, it's an honor to meet you. Hey, you at the house? You at work? What you doing?
3: Not just heading out, getting ready, going to do some camping. It's going to be fun.
2: Well, I heard a siren go by. What the? Are you good?
3: Yeah, I'm good. I'm just pulled over to the side of the road now.
2: Okay, good. 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
3: No.
1: Yes. JoJo on the radio.
2: All right.
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1: Are you the one giving advice or taking it?
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2: 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Hello, hello.
3: What's up, JoJo?
2: What's happening? Who's this? Oh, wait, you want to be anonymous. 3:30 Therapy, what you got? What's up?
3: This is Therapy. I have a confession to make.
2: Oh, let's do it.
3: By the way, I'm only 14, so.
2: Okay, I got you. What's up?
3: Today I was at school and I was supposed to sing a solo, but only at my concert. And so there wasn't enough songs, so I got asked to sing my solo. And I didn't want to say no, and like, I messed up, and I was just so embarrassed, and now, like, I didn't know what to do.
2: Okay, let me make sure I got it all straight. You weren't prepared to do this solo. They kind of put you on the spot, and you didn't want to say no, so you're like, all right. And it was just a total, complete, utter disaster.
3: I was like, oh, my God.
2: Oh, man, I've been there. I know, it's just the worst, right? It's, but all you can do is just laugh it off. You know, you didn't die, brush it off, never show your face at school again, of course.
3: Oh, my God.
2: You know, these things just happen. I'm just kidding about that, but, you know, that's a joke. But I feel it. It's the worst.
3: Mm-hmm. It sucks.
2: To make you feel better, I talked to a guy once who, this guy signed to a label. He fell off the stage once, and the microphone went in his throat. At least you didn't do that.
3: Ooh, oh, my God. Wow.
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1: Hold there. 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
0: Yeah, it's too hot outside. Oh, my God. Fall weather. 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
0: Oh, I love you. If you were in front of me right now, I'd give you a full-on man hug right now.
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2: 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Love you, miss you. 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

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Maybe I shouldn't have been slacking. 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

0: Monday. Big shout to Rosita. Thank you guys for calling up, man. La Puente, hello. Woodland Hills. Oh my God. Kiss
1: Georgia. Up.
0: Yeah.
1: No.
0: No, no what?
1: Yeah.
0: Yeah. What the heck? No idea what you're talking about.
1: Mm-hmm.
0: Are you drunk?
1: I mean, yeah.